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1: From the Sky News Centre at 2, an Orange Order parade will be allowed to pass through a mainly nationalist area of Portadown this morning following a late-night court appeal. The High Court had temporarily blocked the march along the Garvaghy Road, warning the long-running dispute had the potential to escalate. But the Court of Appeal overturned that injunction, allowing the parade to proceed with some restrictions. Jamie Bryson is Director of Unionist Voice Policy Studies.
2: We call on everybody in Northern Ireland, be peaceful, be lawful. And I say to the unionists, and particularly young loyalists, do not rise to the provocation of nationalism.
1: Work and Pensions Secretary Pat McFadden says people won't care about the history of a new first-time buyer's loan scheme when asked if Labour's nicked a Tory idea. A 2.5% deposit option will be available for new builds from developers signed up to Your First Home in England. Donald Trump has rejected an Iranian proposal to reopen the Strait of Hormuz to commercial shipping within a week. The US president says the deal is unacceptable, while Tehran says it'll wait for an official response through mediators. Manchester City's chairman insists they will not give those who want to undermine the momentum of the club the opportunity to do so. Khaldun Al Mubarak has issued a message to supporters as they face the potential of losing the landmark case with the Premier League over alleged financial breaches. England manager Thomas Tuchel feels mistakes and missed opportunities cost them in their 3-2 defeat to Spain in the Nations League. Captain Harry Kane scored and missed a penalty at Wembley.
3: In a game like this, when you're playing a team that's unbeaten in that long, you're going to need less mistakes, both giving goals away and also with the penalty as well. These are three big moments in the game, and in the end it cost us. So you're not going to get too downbeat about.
1: And Scotland have a point following a goalless draw away to Slovenia in new manager Sebastian Pokanoli's first game in charge. That's the latest. I'm Daisy Steele.
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1: From the Sky News Centre at 3. An Orange Order parade through a nationalist area of Portadown will go ahead later after a last-minute court ruling. The Court of Appeal overturns an injunction which had stopped the march along the Garvaki Road, a route at the centre of serious disorder in the 1990s. The parade will be subject to restrictions, including a limit of 35 participants and no supporters. Work and Pensions Secretary Pat McFadden says the court's decision must be respected.
2: It wouldn't be for me to give permission to one march or another. What I would say is there are predominantly two communities in Northern Ireland, and it's really important that they're able to live peacefully side by side. It's part of the fruits of the Good Friday Agreement that violence has largely stopped.
1: Meanwhile, Mr. McFadden says people won't care about the history of a new first-time buyer's loan scheme when asked if Labour's nicked a Tory idea. A 2.5% deposit option will be available for new builds from developers signed up to Your First Home in England. Details will come in next month's budget. The announcement came on the eve of Andy Burnham's first Labour Party conference as Prime Minister.
3: I will set out a clear new direction for the country, and from that comes the hope. People able to have hope again that things will improve, that life will get better, and it will.
1: Donald Trump has rejected an Iranian proposal to reopen the Strait of Hormuz to commercial shipping within a week. The US president says the deal is unacceptable, while Tehran says it'll wait for an official response through mediators. Manchester City's chairman insists they will not give those who want to undermine the momentum of the club the opportunity to do so. Khaldun Al Mubarak has issued a message to supporters as they face the potential of losing the landmark case with the Premier League over alleged financial breaches. And England suffered from mistakes and missed opportunities in a 3-2 defeat to Spain in their Nations League opener. That's the latest. I'm Daisy Steele.
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1: From the Sky News Centre at 4. An Orange Order parade will be allowed to pass through a mainly nationalist area of Portadown this morning following a late-night court appeal. The High Court had temporarily blocked the march along the Garvaki Road, warning the long-running dispute had the potential to escalate. But the Court of Appeal overturned that injunction, allowing the parade to proceed with some restrictions. Jamie Bryson is Director of Unionist Voice Policy Studies.
2: We call on everybody in Northern Ireland, be peaceful, be lawful. And I say to the unionists, and particularly young loyalists, do not rise to the provocation of nationalism.
1: Andy Burnham's announced a new scheme to help first-time buyers in England get on the property ladder. The Prime Minister unveiled the plans as he arrived in Liverpool for his first Labour Party conference since taking office. Buyers will be able to purchase a new build with a deposit of just 2.5%. An NHS trust has apologised to the family of three-year-old Noah Woods after his medical records were accessed without authorisation. Noah was found dead in a lake in Suffolk after going missing from a play area earlier this month. Prince Harry says the decision to return his family to the UK was made for lots of reasons and that it's great to be back home.
3: It's been great. It's been great to be back on British soil. The kids are happy in school and it gives me a chance to be really focused on Invictus and the Birmingham in the Games July next year.
1: The Duke of Sussex made the comments to Canadian network CTV. He and Meghan returned to Britain a month ago after living in America for 6 years. Former Manchester City chairman David Bernstein wants any punishment for alleged financial irregularities to be handed out quickly and with no more secrecy. The Premier League club has reportedly been found guilty of 114 rule breaches. City insists they'll prove their innocence. And England suffered from mistakes and missed opportunities in a 3-2 defeat to Spain in their Nations League opener. Scotland began their campaign with a goalless draw away to Slovenia. That's the latest. I'm Daisy Steele.
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0: Imagine leaving work on a Friday afternoon. 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
1: From the Sky News Centre at 5, the Court of Appeal has overturned a ban on an Orange Order parade through a largely nationalist part of Portadown later this morning. A High Court judge had issued an injunction stopping the Orange men marching along the Garvaghy Road amid concerns the long-running dispute could escalate. But following an emergency appeal late last night, the parade has been allowed to go ahead with restrictions. Speaking outside court, Deirdre Hargey from Sinn Féin is backing the community that lives there.
2: We are conscious the people have come out, they have stayed here for hours. That shows the determination of the people on Garvaghy Road and beyond Garvaghy Road that we will continue to stand with them in solidarity.
1: Andy Burnham has unveiled a scheme to help first-time buyers in England after arriving in Liverpool for the Labour Party conference. Your First Home will allow buyers to purchase a new build with a deposit of just 2.5%. An NHS trust has apologised to the family of 3-year-old Noah Woods after his medical records were accessed without authorisation. Noah was found dead in a lake in Suffolk after going missing from a play area earlier this month. Manchester City could face a points deduction, a huge fine or even expulsion from the Premier League after being found guilty of most of the charges against them. The club is expected to appeal and insists it remains confident of proving its innocence. But with the eventual punishment still unclear, football fans have been giving their views on what should happen next.
3: Why on earth should they be let off? Throw the book at them.
4: Should they be demoted? Yes. Relegated.
5: Yes. Yeah. But that won't happen.
6: Personally, I'm a City fan, so personally, I'm not happy at all. But realistically, yikes.
4: What word do you associate with City now?
5: Cheeks.
1: England have lost 3-2 to Spain in their opening Nations League match. Meanwhile, Scotland drew 0-0 away to Slovenia. The Republic of Ireland face Israel in Hungary this evening after players voted to go ahead with the controversial fixture. That's the latest. I'm Daisy Steele.
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2: From the Sky News Centre at 6. An Orange Order parade through a nationalist area of Portadown will go ahead at 8 a.m. after a last-minute court ruling. The Court of Appeal overturned an injunction which has stopped the march along the Garvaki Road, but the parade will now be subject to restrictions. Work and Pensions Secretary Pat McFadden says the court's decision must be respected.
3: It wouldn't be for me to give permission to one march or another. What I would say is there are predominantly two communities in Northern Ireland, and it's really important that they're able to live peacefully side by side. It's part of the fruits of the Good Friday Agreement that violence has largely stopped.
2: Andy Burnham's unveiled a scheme to help first-time buyers in England after arriving in Liverpool for the Labour Party conference. Your First Home will allow buyers to purchase a new build with a deposit of just 2.5%. An NHS trust has apologised after Noah Wood's medical records were accessed without authorisation. The three-year-old was found dead in a Suffolk lake after going missing from a play area earlier this month. Manchester City could face a points deduction, a huge fine or even expulsion from the Premier League after being found guilty of most of the charges against them. The club's expected to appeal, insists it remains confident of proving its innocence. England manager Thomas Tuchel feels mistakes and missed opportunities cost them in their 3-2 defeat to Spain in the Nations League. Captain Harry Kane scored and missed a penalty at Wembley.
4: In a game like this, when you're playing a team that's unbeaten in that long, you're going to need less mistakes, both, you know, giving goals away and also with the penalty as well. These are three big moments in the game, and in the end it cost us. So you're not going to get too downbeat about.
2: Scotland had a goalless draw away to Slovenia, while the Republic of Ireland face Israel in Hungary this evening. And the UK is getting the world's first Minecraft hotel. Themed roller coasters, shops and dining will also open alongside it next year at Chessington World of Adventures in southwest London. That's the latest.
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1: From the Sky News Centre at 7. Protesters are gathering on the Galvaki Road ahead of an Orange Order march which will proceed down the contentious route for the first time in almost 30 years. A last-minute legal challenge overturned an injunction banning the parade from the largely nationalist area, but only 35 members of the Orange Order will now be permitted along the route. First Minister Michelle O'Neill has been speaking to demonstrators.
2: Stay strong, but to do so together. The advice is there to guide everybody and to keep everybody right. So please follow what you're being asked to do. You'll also see people in high-vis vests. There are people who are human rights advisors. There are people with legal experience who are here to document everything that's happening in this community.
1: The Prime Minister's announced a new scheme for first-time buyers to help them get on the housing ladder. Under the plans, people would need just a 2.5% deposit. An NHS trust says that 10 people are being investigated after three-year-old Noah Wood's medical records were accessed without authorisation. East Sussex and North Essex Foundation Trust say all have been removed from active duty or suspended. Donald Trump's rejected an Iranian proposal to reopen the Strait of Hormuz to commercial shipping within a week. The US president says the deal is unacceptable. Prince Harry says the decision to return his family to the UK was made for lots of reasons and that he's happy to be home.
3: It's been great. It's been great to be back on British soil. The kids are happy in school and it gives me a chance to be really focused on Invictus and the Birmingham in the Games July next year.
1: The Duke of Sussex made the comments to Canadian network CTV. He and Meghan returned to Britain a month ago after living in America for 6 years. And a Harry Kane penalty hit the bar in England's 3-2 defeat to Spain in the Nations League last night. Scotland began their campaign with a goalless draw away to Slovenia in their first game under new manager Sebastian Pognoli. The Republic of Ireland's controversial match against Israel goes ahead in Hungary later, but goalkeeper Gavin Bazunu has pulled out in protest. That's the latest.
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5: Well, good morning, everybody. Let's have a look at the weather in and around Sheerness and Kent. The sun rose about 10 minutes ago at 6.50 and sets this evening at 18.45. Temperature in Sheerness at the moment is 13 degrees and the possible high today of 23. Today we will see a generally dry day with areas of heavy cloud, occasional sunny intervals. However, isolated showers are expected to move in from the west throughout the evening. The next low tide in Sheerness is in about 40 minutes at a low of 0.9 metres and the next high tide this afternoon at 13.44 at a height of 5.8 metres. More news and weather in the hour. 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

0: There we go, a bit of Tom Petty and the Heartbreakers there, and Free Falling. Good morning, everybody. Special good morning, Stan, first one on duty, as always. Good morning, Stan. I hope you're better well. If you've got a request, let us know. And that goes for everybody else out there. Let us know what you're doing this morning. Let us know what you would like to hear. If I've got it, I will play it for you. And you know the number, 07510 984 001. Or you can call me on the studio number, 01795 874422. Well, what a morning I've had. Not feeling that great this morning, to be honest. And I was out doing a quiz last night and got home, or got into bed at least, a lot later than I normally do. And yeah, I'm not feeling 100% this morning, so you have to bear with me. And because of that, I left late, later than normal, got in late. And I've left my reading glasses at home, which is a disaster. So if I can't read your text, or if I make a mistake, more than normal, that is, yeah, you have to just bear with me a little bit today. So, yeah, anyway. Let's get on with the show. What we got coming up a bit now? We got the Pasadenas.
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There we go. I'm doing fine now. The Pasadenas. Couple of good mornings. Good morning to Welling Paul. Nice to hear from you. Thanks. You've been a good boy last night, and he's up early. As I say, I'm not really with it, but I'll do my best. And I've got an ABC record coming on with you.

0: There we go, Look of Love, ABC, and that was for our Welling Paul. I hope you enjoyed that, Paul. And if you've got anything else you'd like to hear, let us know and I will play it. Good morning to Peter Crane over there in Supersonic, Sunny All Hallows. And it has, he's right, it's just burst through here. It didn't say that on my weather report. It said it was going to be overcast most of the day with a few sunny spells later on. But it's here at the moment, so just enjoy it. He's saying it's only about 12.3 degrees over there. A bit colder than here, actually. Yeah, Pete. And he said he's enjoying his special coffee. Mentioning that, each day the mornings are getting darker. And he says, have a good day to everybody who's listening to the BRFM today. And thanks for that, Pete. And, of course, if you've got a request, give us a text and let us know what you would like to hear. If not, I will pick something in a minute. Right, a bit of Lenny Kravitz coming up next.
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0: There we go, the Libertines there, and Can't Stand Me Now. A couple of good mornings. Good morning, Malk P. I'll get that Guns N' Roses on for you. It may be in around about 20 minutes, because I'm a bit full up till then, but I will get that on there. And Lolly and Zeus, I found that... who was it now? Oh, Simon and Garfunkel one. That'll be coming on after these ads that are coming up next.
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There we go, Simon coming up this afternoon at 4 o'clock, so don't forget to tune in for that. I had this requested a little while ago by Lolly. I found it on the hard drive. So here we go, a bit of Simon and Garfunkel.

There we go, Simon and Garfunkel and Cecilia, and that was for Lolly. And Zeus, of course, don't forget Zeus, you tell me off. Right, next coming up, bit of Peter Gabriel, Salisbury Hill.

0: Right, Solid Gold, Easy Action and T-Rex there. That was T-Rex one was requested by Pete the Crane. I put that one on, Pete, for the only reason that I've not heard it for ages. If there's any other one you would like to hear, or something else as well, just give us another text and I'll try and get that one on as well. Right, what we got coming up? Bit of Small Faces coming up now after this.
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0: we go. ELO there, and Last Train to London. And yeah, we've got a few more people tuning in now. So good morning to my good friend Steve Purcell. He said that morning, I need sleep. I know he was doing a party last night, doing the music. I'm sure that went well, Steve. And you, like me, had a late one. I didn't get home too late, but I just didn't feel like going to bed. So, it was. I got into bed late, and then I've not been too great this morning. I just feel a bit under the weather. So I hope that's not going to stay with me. But I will keep going like I always do. Let's get back to the music this morning. Let's have a look. Malt P. I might not be able to get through all of this, but I'll do my best. Knocking on Heaven's Door, Guns N' Roses.
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There we go, Guns N' Roses, Knocking on Heaven's Door. That was for Malk P. Hope you enjoyed that, Malk. Peter Crane wants a bit of Barry White. That's going to come up next. Let's have that.

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1: From the Sky News Centre at 8. Huge crowds of protesters have gathered on a road in County Armagh to oppose a march by the Orange Order. Demonstrators are currently blocking the entrance to the Garvaki Road in Portadown. It's the first time members of the area's Orange Lodge have been given permission to proceed through the largely nationalist area in almost 30 years after it became a flashpoint in the 90s. DUP MP Carla Lockhart backs the parade.
2: We want everyone to act within the law, and we want everyone to uphold the determination. We want this to be a day when Portadown moves on and old wounds can be closed.
1: The government's announced two new housing policies ahead of the Labour Party conference getting underway in Liverpool. One is aimed at helping first-time buyers get on the housing ladder. The other is focused on bringing 300,000 derelict homes in England back into use. Our political correspondent Amanda Acas is in Liverpool.
3: These are two big headline-grabbing announcements, really a statement of intent at the start of this conference. We had Andy Burnham arriving yesterday to clapping crowds of members and announcing that he's going to set a new direction for Britain.
1: 10 NHS employees have been removed from active duty while investigations are carried out into a data breach of Noah Wood's medical records. The three-year-old was found dead in a Suffolk lake earlier this month. The Pope is to meet survivors of sexual abuse by clergy during a visit to Lourdes in France. He celebrated an open-air mass in Paris yesterday. The Duke of Sussex says it's great to be back in Britain and his children are both happy in school. Prince Harry and wife Meghan moved home a month ago after 6 years in the US. England suffered mistakes and missed opportunities in a 3-2 defeat to Spain in their Nations League opener. Captain Harry Kane scored alongside Anthony Gordon before missing a penalty. Scotland began their campaign with a goalless draw away to Slovenia. That's the latest. I'm Jenny Ross.
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5: Right, let's have another look at the weather. The sun rose this morning at 6:50 and sets this evening at 18:45. The current temperature in Sheerness is 13 degrees and a possible high today of 23 degrees. Today will be generally dry with areas of heavy cloud. Occasional sunny intervals, however. Some showers are expected to move in from the west throughout the evening. The next low tide, we just had that about half hour ago in Sheerness at a low of 0.9 metres. And the next high tide this afternoon at 13:44 at a height of 5.8 metres. More news and weather in an hour. 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

0: There we go, David Essex and Rock On. And that was requested from Patio Doors. Good morning to Alan, Tracy and AJ up there in Minster. For a second, more than a second, I was absolutely confused with your text. And then I realised what you were saying. No, you thought that was the first one of the three in a row with a connection. But that's not, that's coming up now. So it would have been correct if they said it, because it was David Essex, they said it must be Counties. Yeah, it would have been right, but that is coming up next. So we've got now three in a row with a connection. You know what it is. So something in the name of the song, something in the name of the artist that connects them. But I want to know what is the connection. So, I think it's very easy. I was a little bit behind this morning because I got here late. Very easy. So here we go with the first one of our three in a row. What's the connection?
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There we go. And our friends Electric there. That was our first one of our three in a row with a connection. So something in the name of the song, something in the name of the artist that connects them. No, Steve, you've no need to change. You've got it correct. So, and Alan, Tracy and AJ, I just put you off with your first text, but within seconds, you got the correct answer for this. I told you it was quite easy, but well done anyway. Right, here we go with our second one. As soon as this plays, we're all going to know it. So here we go.

So our three in a row with a connection. We've had two. I'm sure you've all got it. So if you haven't texted in already, what is the connection? We had Our Friends Electric, and then we had The Hollies. And this is the third one of our three in a row with a connection. So something in the name of the song, something in the name of the singer or artist that connects them. What is the connection? Here we go with the last one.

0: There we go. That was our last one of our three in a row with a connection. So something in the name of the song, something in the name of the artist that connects them. And I'm sure you've all got it now. Just had another correct answer come in. But you have got until the end of the next track. So that's about another 3.5 minutes to get your answers in. So we had Our Friends Electric, and then we had The Hollies, and then we had The Jam. So could you tell me what is the connection? Right, we've coming up just after this, we got a bit of Dido, and then I will give the answer after that. So here we go.
1: 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BRFM.

There we go, Dido and White Flag. Right, let's get back to our three in a row with a connection. So let's just have a recap. We had Our Friends Electric, Tubeway Army, Bus Stop the Hollies, and Going Underground the Jam. And of course, the connection was Transport. And well done, and we got correct answers, some very, very quickly. So we got correct answers from Alan, Tracy and AJ up there in Minster, Steve Purcell, Lolly and Zeus, and Larry got the right answer. Good morning to you. The Paymaster, good morning to you, also got the correct answer. And also Pete in the Halfway, and a big good morning to you. Yeah. I don't know. It's one of them things. Do you make it harder? So not so many people get it so quickly, or do you suffer that when you don't get any answers? So that's a bit of a dilemma, but it is becoming more and more difficult to find something different to do the three in a row. So I'm going to have a little think and see how I can jiggle it about a bit. So yeah, but well done to everybody who got that one right. I did a quiz last night for the Sheppey Squadron of the Air Cadets over there at Rushington Club. Thank you to everybody over at the club, the bar staff and that, for the help last night. And also thanks for everybody who came and raised some money for the Air Cadets. They're trying to get their minibus, or a new minibus, because it's the current one keeps breaking down. And it doesn't look like it's going to go through the next MOT. So that was what it was in aid of. So, yeah, I enjoyed doing that. But I got home a bit late and I'm feeling a little bit under the weather today. So you have to bear with me. Talking of things to look out for, you may have heard from Steve Purcell and myself before. But the Sheppey Rugby Club ladies section are looking for people to join in their either training sessions or probably maybe in the end their team. So their captain is Jen, and they're up there at the Sheppey Rugby Club. They train on a Wednesday night. You're going to have to bear with me because I've left my reading glasses at home. They train on Wednesday night at 7:30. The only stipulation is you must be over 18. But as far as like fitness, size, shape, whatever, they welcome everybody. So ladies, if you fancy having a go at like playing a bit of rugby or just training with them, then the Sheppey Rugby Club up at the Lower Road in Minster. Get in touch, give them a call, and it's the Captain Jen. So, get in touch with them. Well worth it. I will put this post up on my Facebook page. So if you find me on Facebook, Roland Pierce, or on the me and Steve Purcell's Facebook page, you will see the poster there. It gives you all the details and phone numbers and such forth. So, very good. And lovely bunch, apparently. I don't know them, but Steve tells me that a lot of the girls are really nice people. So, yeah, they're looking for new members. So, yeah, have a look at the poster and get in touch. Or if you'd like any more information, text me on the studio text number 07510 984001, and give us your telephone number and I'll text it over to you. What we got coming up next, we got a bit of Sheryl Crow. The sun's come out again.

0: There we go, Sheryl Crow and Soak Up the Sun. I've got a couple of apologies to make. A couple of texts came in, I didn't see them. First of all, good morning to Phil and Gavin and Sue down there on the sunny south coast. That elbow one, which you probably know I love like you do, I will get that one on to one of the ones to close the show out today because of the length, and it's too good to cut short. So, Phil, if you let us know if that's okay, I will get that one on a little bit later. And good morning to hello, old boy Ben. Good morning. He asked for an Ella Langley and Riley Green one, and that is coming up just after the ads, which are very, very well. In fact, they're coming up next. Then we've got one track, so the next track after that will be your request. And Lolly, yes, I realise what you did there with the Tubeway Army. That's going back to our three in a row. So, yeah, well done to everybody on that. Right, I'm going to try and theme all the questions again today or this morning around transport. So, yeah, I'm going to have the... okay, Phil, that's great. Also, yeah, the next question will be coming up just after the ad break, which is next. Just going back to the quiz I did last night, I forgot to say a really, really, really big thank you. Number one, to the Admiral's Arm pub over there in Queenborough, who kindly donated some very generous food and drink vouchers for the raffle last night. Also, our own Mary Culver and Curry at 66 up at Laysdown. They also gave us a very generous donation as a voucher. And finally, Steve and Sean O'Meara down at O'Meara's Butchers up at the Broadway. If you haven't got your Sunday roast yet, get up there and get something. They've got some great offers. I was there yesterday. And, yeah, they also gave us something for the raffle. So without them, yeah, we wouldn't have raised so much money. So thank you very much to all those people who donated a prize. Let's have this next. We've got the ads coming up, and then we've got the Bannerman by Blue Minx.
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0: There we go, the Bannerman, Blue Minx. I haven't heard that for ages and ages. I said, I didn't actually put that one on. It was already on the system, and I thought, yeah, I haven't heard that one for a long, long time. Not everybody's cup of tea, but if there is something that is your cup of tea and you want a request this morning, if I've got it, I'll play it for you. You know the text number, 07510 984 001, and you could call me on the studio number if you wish, 01795 874 422. Steve's just texted me, and he says that one of the ladies from the rugby team, the one I was talking about down the lower road, Sheppey Rugby Club ladies section, called Yaz, is listening this morning. So good morning to you, Yaz. If you've got a request, let us know, give us a text, and I will play it for you. And yes, I'll be posting up that information about the ladies rugby club later on my Facebook page. So yeah, look out for that. Right, the rest of the questions this morning, as I said, I'm going to base around transport. So could you tell me the name of the credit card, little blue credit card sized contactless card that is used on London Transport? So the blue credit card size contactless card that is used on public transport, what is the name of that card? So get your answers into the usual number, 07510 984 001. And in the meantime, this was requested just a little while ago, so here we go.
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2: I was all but 22, I think, at the time. I'd been out on the road, lonely at night, and it'd been a while.

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And boy, let me tell you, she was the prettiest thing I'd ever seen in a pair of boots. Well, she walked right up to me, handed me a beer, gave me a look like, let's get out of here. And that's when I realized that she was every cowboy's dream come true.

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1: Right, well, I'm back. Let's have the answer to that question. So I asked, what was the small blue contactless card, credit card size, that is used on public transport in London? And of course, it is the Oyster card. And we got correct answers, and well done to Phil in the South Coast. Carol and Pete in Minster, good morning to you. Pat in Manor Park, the paymaster, Pete in the halfway, and Yaz from the rugby club. And she says, thanks for giving it a shout out. It's my pleasure. And the ladies team are playing down at the rugby club today. They got a home game against Maidstone at 2 o'clock kickoff this afternoon. So if you do fancy anybody out there having a watching a game of rugby or joining in with the ladies section, you could pop down and have a look and maybe talk to a couple of people while you're down there. So yeah, all good, all good. Another little question coming up in a minute. But in the meantime, we've got a bit of the mamas and papas. Here we go. Thank you.

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1: Right, time for another little question. Could you tell me out there, folks, what was the name of the London bus that had the open back to it? Had like a pole coming down and you could just jump on the back of the bus. I remember them when I was a kid. I was living in London then and, being rather naughty, running for the bus and swinging around the pole. So what was the name of that bus? Very famous bus. If you don't know, Google's your friend and let's know the answer. So what was the name of that London bus? Right, here we go. We got a bit of the Carpenters coming up next and a bit of Close to You.

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1: Right, let's get back to that question. And, give you the answer of that one. So I asked, what was the name of the red London bus with the open back that, had just a pole at the back and you jumped on whenever you liked? It was, of course, the Routemaster, and we got correct answers from Pete on the South Coast. Phil on the South Coast, Pete in the Halfway, Pat in Manor Park, John in Lowestoke, good morning to you, Lolly and Zeus, Carol and Pete in Minster, Larry also said that he used to jump on off them and swing around. Yeah, I know, we were bad people, weren't we? And also Steve Purcell, and yes, Steve, you're correct, it was a red one, but he also gave the correct answer. And did I say Pete in the Halfway? I think I put you down twice, Pete, so you must have got it right twice. So well done to everybody who got that. Let's have this a bit coming up, a bit of the Kaiser Chiefs, and

0: There we go, coming home, the Kaiser Chiefs there. Right, it's time for another little question. So could you tell me, we're talking about buses. So what was the series that ran for a long, long time where we would have met Stan and Olive, brother and sister? So what was the name of that show? So, yeah, we're talking about transport. So where would we have met Stan and Olive on a TV show that ran for a very, very long time? I'll be back after the news, and I'll give the answer then. Here we go.
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1: From the Sky News Centre at 9. A major incident's been declared in a village in Gloucestershire after several men were arrested on suspicion of explosives offences. The Army's bomb clearance team is currently examining a number of vehicles in Welford, and local residents have been evacuated to a nearby leisure centre. A parade by members of the Orange Order in County Armagh hasn't gone ahead yet as protesters blocked the road along which they were planning to walk at 8am. Residents of the Gar Vaki Road in Portadown objected to a decision to allow the march through the largely nationalist area for the first time in almost 30 years. Sinn Féin President Mary Lou MacDonald is with residents on the road.
2: The Secretary of State needs to intervene. The Chief Constable of the PSNI need to intervene. This is madness. This, in fact, is primitive treatment of any community in 2026.
1: Labour's focusing on new housing policies as their party conference in Liverpool gets underway this morning. They're launching a scheme to help people get on the housing ladder with a lower deposit. 10 members of staff at an NHS trust have been removed from active duty while they're investigated over a data breach of medical records. It's connected to Noah Woods, who was found dead in the village of Brantham in Suffolk earlier this month. Football: England suffered a 3-2 Nations League defeat to Spain in their first game since the World Cup. Manager Thomas Tuchel says they did a lot well after going behind early on.
3: We played more and more in the opponent's half. We had an incredible number throughout the game, but especially in the first half of high ball wins. Played very brave against the ball, pushed them back, got better and better with the ball, played more and more in the opponent's half, created more and more.
1: Scotland began their campaign with a 0-0 draw away to Slovenia. And Republic of Ireland goalkeeper Gavin Bazunu is pulled out of his team's controversial match against Israel tonight. He said in a statement he tries his best to be a person of principle. That's the latest.
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5: Right, last look at the weather today in and around Sheerness and Kent from me. Right, the sun rose this morning at 6:50 and sets this evening at 18:45. The current temperature, we've gone up a little bit. We're 16 degrees now in Sheerness and a possible high today of 23 degrees. Today generally will be dry with a lot of heavy cloud, occasional sunny spells, and however, in the afternoon, we are expecting some light showers to move in from the west throughout the evening. The next high tide is this afternoon at 13:44, and the high is at 5.8 metres. More news and weather in an hour from Mary, and let's get on with the show.
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0: There we go. Clocks and Coldplay there. So, yeah, I hope we enjoyed that. I heard that the other day on a programme and on TV, and I thought, oh, I haven't played that for ages. So that's the reason I did. If you would like a request, if I've got it, I will play it for you. Give us a text at 07 510 984 001, or call me in the studio, as quite a few people have this morning, on 01795 874 422. Right, let's get back to the question. Oh, this one was a popular one. So I said, in what TV show, we're talking about Transport, would we have met brother and sister, Stan and Olive? Of course, it was On the Buses. I was talking to Phil on the South Coast on the phone, and we were saying how dated it is, but in the time, it was so popular. And we got correct answers from Phil on the South Coast, Pat in Manor Park, John in Lower Stoke, Gavlar, good morning to you, Steve Purcell, Lorraine and Pete in Minster, Steve the Bus, you would expect Steve the Bus to get that one, Simon and Gabby, good morning to you, Oscar's mum over there in Queenborough, Malk P, the Paymaster, Pete in the Halfway, and Lolly and Zeus, all got that one correct. And as that was popular, what was the name of the inspector that was always after Stan and I can't even remember the other guy's name now. It's gone out of my head. But he was after, you know, always, and he hated him, didn't he? So what was the name? Played by Stephen Lewis, the actor. What was the name of the bus inspector on the Buses? Right, what we got? Talking about Transport, we've got Big Yellow Taxi coming up after this.
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0: There we go. We had Big Yellow Taxi, Joni Mitchell, and that was Cardiac Arrest from Madness. I know that one said about waiting in the bus queue, so that's the reason I played that one. Right, let's get back to that question. So I asked, what was the name of the bus inspector that that was on the buses? And it was, I hate you, Butler. Do you remember that? Yeah. And it was, his name was Cyril Blake, or Blakey as he was known. And we got correct answers from Pete in the halfway, Malk P, Phil in on the South Coast, Larry from Carol and Pete in Minster, Lolly and Zeus, Oscar's mum in Queenborough. I don't know if I've missed someone out, but I've actually put down Blakey. So I think I've missed someone out, but apologise if I have. Gavlar and also Rex on the telephone that was telling me a rather funny story about him falling off the back of the one of the buses and when they had those Travel Master ones with the open backs. So, luckily, he was all right. Well, he just phoned me, so he must have been. So, but a very quite comical story. So, another question coming up in a minute. And we got this from Squeeze, another sort of thing, up the junction. Oh, I know what I was going to say very quickly. Steve put that... that's probably what it was, Steve. I think you put the answer, and you put his name was Cyril, and I forgot to say Steve Purcell also got that one correct. So at least that solves the mystery. Steve was saying earlier on, he was saying about the much of the On the Buses programme was filmed at Wood Green bus station in North London. And also he was saying about you don't see many bikes with sidecars these days. Did anybody out there have a sidecar or have one of the old British bikes? You know, the sort of thing. My dad did. He had he bought a Vincent Rapide 1000. And later on, when me and my sister were little, he had a sidecar fitted. And, I was only a baby when he actually sold that. But, he had that for years. Vincent Rapide. So what bike did you have? Did you have an old bike? Oh, there's a question. What is the old British bike that is still produced in India to this day and is still popular, and overall it's exactly the same design as it used to be? What is the name of that make of motorbike that is still produced in India to this day? Get your answers in, usual number 07510 984 001. So here we go.
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There we go, up the junction and squeeze. Right, let's get back to that question. I asked, what is the old British bike that is still produced in India to this day? More or less the same design as it was in the 1940s and 50s. And of course it is Royal Enfield, a famous twin motorbike, and yeah, as I say, it's more or less the same design, and we got a lot of right answers. So first of all, I had Phil on the south coast who gave me a call, and then we got correct answers from Pete in the halfway, Malk P, Carol and Pete in Minster, Larry, Steve Purcell, and John in Lower Stoke, and also hang on a minute. He's telling me about something else. Well done to, it was Johnny B anyway, so well done to everybody who called in for that one. And Johnny Lower Stoke, I know I saw on his Facebook page that he's got, he's got an old Lambretta scooter, as he's telling me. But he's also got, I think he's got others as well. I see a lot of, and also I think it was a classic, something like a Ford Anglia or something that he had. So got some nice old makes of vehicle, Johnny Lower Stoke. And also Johnny B was saying my granddad had an Ariel 6 motorcycle and sidecar. Remember him taking my nan to the VC Club in Sheerness. In a fur coat and posh hat, holding on tightly. Oh, memories, eh? Not easy to ride if you didn't know how to ride a motorbike and sidecar. You could be in trouble going accelerating one way round the bend and de-accelerating the other way. Otherwise, you'd be up in the air. So, another little question in a minute. What we got coming up? We got a bit of the Temptations. Here we go.

There we go, My Girl and the Temptations. Right, let's get back to another little question. Could you name the man that started probably one of the first budget airlines back in 1966? It was first launched and became popular very much in the 70s. And he basically, one of the planes of war, or the type of operation he was running, very on a, you know, a shoestring, and it was called Skytrain. So what was the name of that man? So he started the Skytrain revolution, 1966, one of the first budget airlines. What was the man's name? Very, very popular at the time. Get your answers in, normal numbers, and in the meantime, let's have this.

0: there we go. That was Ardeen Taylor. Not heard that one for a little while. I asked the question, what was the name of the man that first started a budget airline back in 1966? It was launched, but became more popular in the 1970s with the Skytrain brand, let's say that. And it was, of course, Freddie Laker. And we've got correct answers from Phil on the South Coast. Andy down the lane, good morning to you. John in Lower Stoke. Kim in Thailand, good morning. Rex, Kelly in Somerset, Mount P. Steve Purcell, Johnny B. Pete in the halfway, Carol and Pete in Minster. Let me just check that I've not missed anybody, because I could have well done. I think I've got everyone, actually. But if you heard that later on, earlier on, I was out last night and I've left my both pairs of reading glasses at home. So I'm having trouble reading the screen and then reading what's in front of me. So apologies if I've got anything wrong, but that is the reason why. A bit of Madonna coming up next. I don't normally play that, but I got held up, so I didn't have time to put something else in. So here we go.
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3: Right, I'm back after the ads. Better late than ever, eh? I've got a right mix up today, so don't worry about it. Nothing's unusual. Right, last question of the day. We was talking about classic British motorbikes. And could you tell me, BSA, what did BSA stand for? Get your answers in. Last chance today, and the last question of the day. So, 07 510 984 001. I've got so mixed up today. My head's elsewhere. So, get your answers in. So, what does the BSA in the old British motorbike stand for? And, let us know. And in the meantime, we got a bit of the specials.

There we go, a message to you, Rudy, and the Specials. Right, let's get back to that question. Caused a bit of controversy. I'm going to I'm going to give people the benefit of the doubt, because I know for many years I thought exactly the same. So I asked the question, what does the, on the British motorbike, BSA, what did BSA stand for? Well, a lot of people, including me, for years thought it was British Small Arms, because they made weapons as well. And it is not, it's Birmingham Small Arms. But I'm going to give the right answer to anybody who got either one of those, because, as I say, I thought the same myself. So we got correct answers from there or thereabouts, from Steve the Bus, who put Birmingham Small Arms, Mount P, who put British Small Arms, Pete in the Halfway, Paymaster, who corrected himself, Carol and Pete in Minster, Pat in Manor Park, that was the Paymaster, and Larry all got that one correct. So well done for getting that. Right, it's coming up for Mary's just arrived in the studio. I've not got long left, so I will say cheerio to everybody after this next one. A bit of Santana.

0: There we go. The great Carlos Santana there in Samba Party. And, yeah, it's time for me to go. Mary's in the chair. She's got a coffee waiting and ready for her. And, yeah, it's time for me to vacate the seat, even. I told you, I'm really in trouble today. Right, just very quickly before I go, let's go through the rest of the day. So, as I've just said, coming up from 10 to 1, that we got Mary. I don't know if the All Sorts show is covered today, but the All Sorts show from 1 till 4, then this afternoon, 4 till 7, Simon Poynter. And then from 7 till 10, we got our Woody with a vinyl collection. And then from 10 till midnight, the Real Vision Rock Show with Alan Hare. So stay tuned to 95.6 BRFM for the rest of the day. It's just enough time for me to say thanks very much for your kind messages and joining in today. And I will be back tomorrow night with Steve Purcell. And then, all being well, next Sunday for the breakfast show. So thanks very much, everyone. Cheers, and I will see you soon. Bye.
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1: From the Sky News Centre at 10. A major incident's been declared in a Gloucestershire village after several men were arrested under the Explosives Act. A number of properties have been evacuated in the Welford area, which is near RAF Fairford. The Army's bomb clearance team's also examining some vehicles. Huge crowds of protesters are still blocking a road in County Armagh after members of the Orange Order were given permission to parade through it today for the first time in almost 30 years. The Garvaghy Road in Portadown is a largely nationalist area and residents object to a decision to allow the march to go ahead. Demonstrators have been given this warning by police.
2: It is my duty to warn you that any person organising or taking part in the protest is committing an offence and is liable to arrest and prosecution.
1: The government's announced two new housing policies as Labour's party conference kicks off in Liverpool. One helps first-time buyers with lower deposits, while the other aims to bring 300,000 derelict homes in England back into use. The Housing Secretary Angela Rayner says she wants to empower people to own their own property.
3: So this is about bringing hope to people and moving forward from what we had, which was a decade and a half of stagnation and austerity. And we want to move the country forward, which is a different way of doing things.
1: 10 workers at an NHS trust have been taken off active duty over claims they access the records of three-year-old Noah Woods. The youngster died earlier this month after going missing from a play area in Suffolk. In sport, Scotland began their Nations League campaign with a goalless draw away to Slovenia. England were beaten by Spain 3-2 in their opener at Wembley. And the Republic of Ireland play Israel later without goalkeeper Gavin Bazunu, who's pulled out of the controversial game. And the UK is getting the world's first Minecraft hotel. Themed roller coasters, shops and dining will also open alongside it next year at Chessington World of Adventures in southwest London. That's the latest. I'm Jenny Barsby.
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5: Well, a very good morning to you. Well, cloudy with sunny spells to start. So we've got the sunny spells out there at the moment. The cloud will thicken in the afternoon with the chance of some rain much later in the afternoon towards the evening. Winds are moderate coming from the south, so quite pleasant. Temperature of 21 degrees today. The high currently sitting at 17. Tonight, the cloud remains with us trying to hide our beautiful harvest full moon, which peaked last night. Anyone see it? Gorgeous moon, very high as well. Low tonight of 14 degrees. Monday, cloudy and dull with the chance of a shower in the afternoon. High of 18, low of 14. Next high tide at 13.44 this afternoon. That's at a height of 5.8 metres.
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Very good morning to you. 7 minutes past 10 here on BRFM 95.6. It's me, Mary, here on the mid-morning show. A very big thank you to our lovely Roland for the breakfast show. Oh, he was struggling there. Isn't it awful to come out without your glasses? If you're a certain age and you need your reading glasses, oh, it's terrible. I feel for him. He done so well. Well done to you, Roland. Go home, put your feet up, have a little rest and just rest those eyes now for a little while. God, I just know that feeling. It's horrible. And they done a quiz night last night as well down at Rushington Club for the, was it the Air Cadets? Sea Cadets? Cadets of some kind. And yes, Carrie at 66 were in support with a voucher. Congratulations to the winner of the voucher. We look forward to seeing you at Carrie at 66. And as you know, we do sponsor this show, so you'll hear from us during this show. We've done the weather. We've done whatever. That rhymes. If you're listening for the first time, it's not always like this. A very good morning and welcome to BRFM 95.6. Like I said, it's me, Mary, here until 1 o'clock. We've got 70s, 80s and 90s from now until midday. So if there's anything that you'd like to hear, the number to text is 07510 984 001. The number to call the studio is 01795 874 422. Keep hold of those numbers because you can reach us anytime on those, and you can get in touch with us and tell us any bits of news, anything you'd like to share with us all. We can be discreet, you know, you can put anonymous on your text and we won't tell who it is. We can't see the numbers, only the last couple of digits of the number, so we can't see who's calling, we can't see the whole number. So if you put your name on it, we can see you. If you don't, we can't. There you go, that explains a lot, doesn't it? So 12 o'clock till 1 o'clock, that's the love hour. So if you have any love songs that you'd like to share or dedicate to people, yourself, anyone at all, like I say, don't need to worry about flowers here. Music is the food of love. So if you need to dedicate a song to anyone, then just get in touch. 12 to 1, that's the love hour. We can get them in for you with pleasure. Right, Huey Lewis and the news now. Stuck with you. Yes, you're stuck with me for 3 hours.

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A very good morning to Oscar's mum in Queenborough. Yes, we did play Carpenters last week for you, as always, and I hope you had a lovely break down in Cornwall. So it's no problem if you didn't hear it, because we've all got used to listening to them now, and that's all because of you. So thank you very much for that. Very good morning to Sarah down in Faversham. Ice House is not on the system. The D. Clark version of Hey Little Girl is on there. I'm going to put that one on. I hope it's okay with you. If not, just send me another text, choose another song, and we'll try and get it on. A very good morning to our own lovely Mo. He's here tomorrow. He's covering the morning show at 9 o'clock, so he'll be here with the rewind tomorrow morning. Who else is texting? I think I'm having Roland's trouble with the glasses. My eyes are not working this morning. A first wedding anniversary. This one is for Jay, and it's Annie's song, and it's not going to be in the Love Hour. We can play something else in the Love Hour, so and maybe Jay will reciprocate for the Love Hour, but this is Annie's song, especially for the first anniversary.

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1: Okay, I'm going to have a little look at the traffic and travel. Right, on the island, it looks to be okay at the moment. I can't see any problems there. However, I'm looking on the bridges, and it looks like the Kingsferry Bridge is closed. Sheppey Way looks like it's closed. So on my map, that's what I'm reading. So that's what I'm going to say. Sheppey Way is closed. Kingsferry Bridge is closed. So you need to come over the main Sheppey crossing to come to and from the island. The A249 elsewhere is looking pretty clear. Can't see any problems there. Down to Quay Street, down to Stockbury, nice and clear. Southbound, all good. Northbound, all good. Right the way down and up from and to Detlin. M20, Junction 7, looking nice and clear. Nothing going on around there. M20 all over looking good, actually. No problems there. Maidstone, nice and clear. What else have we got? The A229 is looking good. Bluebell Hill, good. M2. No problems at all. Everyone's still in bed, I think. Or they've got up and gone early. A2 as well. Nothing to report. It's all looking pretty good. What's going on? There's no need for a traffic report because it's all good. On the trains, the 10:41 service to London Victoria arriving 1 minute late. And departures, the 10:41 to Ramsgate going 1 minute late. There we go. We'll have another update in an hour. If there is anything that I don't know about and you do, then please do let me know.
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That is a song that you can proper belt out, isn't it? Sarah in Faversham was obviously belting that one out. Sorry about the other one, but that was a great choice. Excellent. Right, I've got so many texts, and I'm trying to. I can't remember where they all were and where I was when I was looking at them. And then if you move your chair, they look different. I know it's me. It's just me. Jay and Tina, first anniversary. I've got Alex Warren coming up in a minute. For Tina from Jay, he did reciprocate. See, how lovely is that? A very good morning to our own Simon and Gabby there in Minster. I hope you are well this morning. Nice to hear from you. Simon's here at 4 o'clock, by the way. Janice, Simon's little sister. Or big sister. Simon's sister, anyway, the best looking one, is off on her travels soon. Looking forward to that. I've just finished reading a book called The Cruise Club, and it was absolutely hilarious. It's about 60-somethings going on a cruise, and they were very naughty. Funny naughty, not rude naughty. But yes, very, very good. So I hope you take a good book with you. Does anyone else do that? I just take books with me when I go away, and no one hears from me. I just hide myself away in my books. Love them. Last weekend I was away, so we had a show that was kind of not a proper show, but it was a substitute show, so apologies for not being actually here. I was in Walton-on-the-Naze, a very lovely place in Essex, a little seaside place, a bit like Laysdown really, but it's in Essex, and it was really lovely. We had a caravan there. Melissa and the two girls were with us. Grumpy Dave was there. He weren't too grumpy, to be fair. I think he liked being away, because if he stayed at home, he would have to like do some chores and things, like Gary this morning. Gary down there in Laysan, he's doing his chores. Hello, Lorna. Hello, Gary. But yeah, and I was there and I met my auntie Dolly, and she's 92 and she's absolutely gorgeous. And oh, it was just so lovely. And my cousins, Mary and Margaret. Yes, there's another Mary. There's a few Marys in the world. Isn't that great? everyone goes, oh, no, another one. Yeah, and it was just really lovely to reconnect with family that I haven't seen for ages. I don't know, you might have heard me say it. We met at a funeral back in earlier on in the year in April, and it was just really, even though it was a horrible occasion, it was really nice to meet up and reconnect. And we said, that's it, we're not going to let it go for another 40 years or something before we meet up again. We are going to meet up. So we made plans and we arranged last weekend, and it was wonderful. So the next song was actually chosen by my good friend Paddy O'Dores. And Paddy the dog's been getting him into a few sticky situations with a bit of chewing gum this week. It's okay, it's all washed out. It all came out in the wash. So he's all right. He's not stuck to the chair anymore. Paddy O'Dores, he chose this song by The Moments called Dolly My Love. But it also reminded me of my lovely Auntie Dolly. So here we go, from 1975, Dolly My Love.

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Oh, nearly forgot I was talking. How can you forget? Yes, that one was for first anniversary reciprocation there to Tina there from Jay. And happy anniversary, guys. I remember, actually, this time last year when you were saying you was getting married and we was wishing you well. So, yeah, congratulations. You made it to the first year. Excellent news. Love it. I'm going to a wedding later on this year as well. Oh, I'm very excited. I shall be going to that little place I keep telling you about called Kilkee in the west of Ireland. That's where my friend Maria lives. And a very good morning to Maria, if you are listening. I'm going to play another song first because the time is moving on and I want to get to the end of this hour without messing it all up and all the timings and things that we have to do while I sort things out. I'm just going to play this one, The Pretenders, Brass in My Pocket. Oh, tissue in my pocket. This is for the lovely Donna in Queenborough.

There we go, the Pretenders, Brass in Pocket. I like that one. Thank you, Donna, down in Queenborough there. She's on the third cup of coffee. The washing is on. I put washing in this morning before I left. It'll be still in there when I get back, but that's okay. No problem there. And Sarah said, Sarah down in Faversham, she's been dancing around when we put Gloria on. Yep, I agree. Those songs are like some of the best ones there. I was belting it out here in the studio too. Luckily, there's no one here and there's no one around for miles. So they didn't hear me, I hope. And the windows are all still intact, so that's all right. Anyway, she said she's dancing around the kitchen, which makes her think of I'm in the mood for dancing. The Nolans. Well, over in Kilkee, in that little seaside town that's just like Laysdown, but it's Irish, where the lovely Maria lives. A few years ago, we were over there, and there's a place there called Nolans. Obviously, it's an Irish name. It's a bit like Smith here sort of thing. And yeah, and there's a place there called Nolans, and it's a deli. And so, oh, that is my chair creaking, not my knees. And yeah, it's a deli. And we went to get some bread or something. I don't know. I can't remember, milk or whatever from there. And Grumpy Dave, of course, he's like Alf Garnett and Victor Meldrew rolled into one. Yeah, that's why I call him Grumpy Dave, because that's who he is. Anyway, he says, oh yeah, we went to Nino's. We were saying to Maria where we went to get milk and stuff. Yeah, we went to Nino's. I mean, how can you Nino's for Nolans? Hello. Anyway, speaking of the Nolans, here they are. Sarah, let's get dancing. Come on.

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2: From the Sky News Centre at 11. A planned march by members of the Orange Order in County Armagh has been delayed after huge crowds of protesters blocked their route. After a day of frantic legal battles, permission was given for a parade along the largely nationalist Garvaghian Road in Portadown overnight. First Minister Michelle O'Neill claims the decision risks undermining the peace process, but Secretary of State Chris Bryant disagrees with that.
3: The Good Friday Agreement is solid and lasting. Nobody is seeking to undermine it. But we just need to make sure that we have the resilience and the cooperative spirit to go the extra mile to double down on compromise.
2: A major incident's been declared in a Gloucestershire village after several men were arrested on suspicion of offences under the Explosives Act. Armed police are currently guarding a cordon in Welford, where a number of properties have been evacuated. The government's announced two new housing policies ahead of the Labour Party conference, which is getting underway in Liverpool. One's aimed at helping first-time buyers get on the housing ladder. The other's focused on bringing 300,000 derelict homes in England back into use. Our political correspondent Amanda Acas is in Liverpool.
4: These are two big headline-grabbing announcements, really a statement of intent at the start of this conference. We had Andy Burnham arriving yesterday to clapping crowds of members and announcing that he's going to set a new direction for Britain.
2: 10 staff in the NHS have been removed from active duty or suspended following a data breach linked to the medical records of a three-year-old boy. Noah Woods died after going missing from a play park in the village of Brantham in Suffolk. Almost 34,000 cancer cases are linked to deprivation each year in the UK. Analysis suggests overall screening uptake is also often lower in less well-off areas. And the Duke of Sussex says it's great to be back in Britain and his children are both happy in school. Prince Harry and wife Meghan moved home a month ago after 6 years in the United States. That's the latest. I'm Jenny Barsby.
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6: Oh, that still makes me jump how that goes. Doo-doom. Anyway, the weather. Sunny spells. Sunny spells for the morning. Cloudy later on this afternoon. Clouds will get quite thick later, very late in the afternoon. I just ate a chocolate button. With the chance of some rain towards the evening. Winds are moderate coming from the south, so quite pleasant. Temperature of 21 degrees, the high. It's currently 19. Where are we now? Tonight, the clouds will remain with us. Trying to hide our beautiful harvest full moon. A low tonight of 14 degrees. Monday, cloudy and dull. We won't be dull here, but it is going to be cloudy and dull around us with the chance of a shower in the afternoon. High of 18 and low of 14. Next high tide is at 13:44 this afternoon. That's at a height of 5.8 metres at Sheerness. Here we go into the next hour, 11:03.
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Ladies and gentlemen, this is Captain Tobias Wilcock welcoming you aboard Coconut Airways Flight 372 to Bridgetown, Barbados. We will be flying at an height of 32,000 feet and at an airspeed of approximately 600 miles per hour. Refreshments will be served after takeoff. Kindly fasten your safety belts and refrain from smoking until the aircraft.

Barbados. And hey, Paula, just before that, that was for Texter 9193 for my wife, the text says. So, yes, there we go. I hope that one was okay for you. From Paul and Paula. 1963, that one. And then Barbados 1975. I love that tune. It doesn't get old for me. I love it. So, yeah, where are we? Where were we? We were, I don't know what we were talking about. As usual, I've lost the plot. It's 10 past 11. It's Sunday, the 27th of September. September's nearly gone. We're heading in towards October. Can you believe it? It's BRFM 95.6 with me, Mary, here. Oh, I know what I was going to say. Yeah. Text us 6048. Love the jingle. I know. I love it. I try not to play it too much. Just once at the start of every hour, I think is enough, isn't it? It's not overload. But the lovely Simon got it made for me, and I absolutely love it. Am I bad that I sing it? Oh my god, it is so, I love it. It's just so like, ooh. I think it's really me. But anyway, thank you to Simon for that. He's probably listening going, stupid cow, wish I never done it now. But yes, thank you very much for your text, and thank you for all of the texts coming in this morning. There's loads of texts. I've got dogs dancing. We're doing well today. Sarah in Faversham, she's got the dog dancing as well. My dog used to jump around. Bless her, Lola. She's been gone for 3 years now, and I still look for her. When I go home from work of a night, I still look. My head goes towards where she used to come through. Under the table, she used to come out and say hello to me. Oh, they're amazing, aren't they? But I could never do it again, never. But yeah, she used to dance and jump about when I used to get all excited as well. So, yeah, very good morning to Sarah's dog as well, down in Faversham. See, we cater for everyone here. Now, Gary, how are you getting on with the chores? Lorna said Gary's got a list of chores and he's on them. He's doing really, really well. So all we can say is carry on. And I'm going to say boogie oogie oogie.

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Shaking Stevens, Behind That Green Door, 1981. Green is coming back, isn't it? It's coming back. I like green, to be fair. My bedroom's green. It's a very calming colour, isn't it? But I noticed some windows, and you know, like when people replace their house windows and flats and stuff, green is quite a colour now coming back in. It's, yeah. If you'd have said to someone like 10 years ago, I'm going to put some green windows in, they'd be like, what? Anyway. How times change. Ray down at Castle Connections, very good morning to you. He said hearing the song Barbados brings back memories of his childhood. Living in Brixton there with the market stalls. Oh, we love a market, don't we? Imagine market season coming up, you know, that special market season coming up with lots of fairy lights and tinkly, tinkly music coming up. You know what the one I mean. Well, we're going to do something like that in Laysan on the 12th of December. It's called a Christmas market. Mm-hmm. You heard it here. And if you'd like a stall, and get in touch with Laysdown Carnival 2026 Facebook page, because yeah, we're organising that. And if you've had a letter from Santa, because I've sent a letter to him asking him to come down, to come and just make an appearance for the day. If you've received my letter by accident, can you get in touch, or can you just tell him it's Laysdown, we need him. And just tell him to get in touch with us here at BRFM, or in touch with me, or even if he can't come himself, can he just send a representative? Because, you know, I really would need to have somebody representing the North Pole at the Christmas market on the 12th. So yeah, if you know, if you've heard anything from Santa, or if you know one of his representatives, please can you get in touch with me. Anyway, Patio Doors was on the phone earlier on, and we were chatting, as we do, and he said, "Oh, Celine Dion." So I'm gonna play another Celine Dion later on, but I'm gonna play this one right now because we were chatting about her.

0: Who else was belting that tune out? How powerful is that lady? Oh my goodness, I think I just threw my tonsils out the window. I couldn't help it. Oh, my eldest son, Matthew. Hello, Matthew, son. He's in New Cross. When he was little, I think he was about three or something like that. What was that? 1995. He was born in 1993. So maybe he was two or three, but he's always loved music. I don't know. It's in the family, isn't it? You've always got the music on. You've always got the radio on, whatever. And I can remember when this song, it must have been 1995, when this song was out, he used to sing it in his little two-year-old or three-year-old way, and he'd no, no, no, no. yeah, I couldn't help but blurt that one out. Oh, my goodness, amazing. And speaking of New Cross, a very, very good morning to Summer, Reggie, Lila, Sierra and Mabel, who are all listening, I hope. We were chatting last week and Lila was telling me, they're my grandchildren, by the way. My beautiful grandchildren. And they were telling me last week, the girls, that they listen on a Sunday and I never shout them out. So I'm so sorry. I just didn't think that you were listening. So if you are listening this morning, a very, very good morning to you. I hope you are well on this beautiful sunny Sunday morning, 27th of September. 3 months' time. It'll be after Christmas. Can you imagine that? I'm sorry. Yeah, so if anybody's heard from Santa, or anyone knows, or you can write to Santa for me, please can you ask him to send a representative or just pop down for a couple of hours on the 12th of December. And Simon, you asked if there would be roasted chestnuts, mulled wine, of course, and mince pies, of course. You can't have a Christmas market without those things and the obligatory Christmas hat. Yes, but they're going to be fairy ones because it might be a bit cold. Anyway, wasn't it cold last night? My heating came on last night. Now, over the weekend, you may have heard a certain presenter on here loads. Yeah, I know, he wouldn't get off, would he? Lovely Peter Finch, he done a 36-hour session, a stint here on BRFM 95.6, especially for Finley's Touch. He was raising money. And I can tell you, I've just had a quick look. He's just given total so far is £2,157. So he smashed his £2,000 target. Plus, when I was here at midnight, I counted the jar and there was £216 in that. So, you know, that's an amazing amount. He may have had more cash donations since then. I haven't seen him. I think he's gone to ground. He's got his head under the pillow and he deserves to have his head under the pillow too. But yeah, amazing, amazing long show he did. We all popped in. I met Porchy for the first time. I'd never met him before. And another chap that was here. I forgot to ask his name. But it was really nice. It's lovely when you come up on these spontaneous visits and you meet somebody who, you know, you've heard of them, but you've never met them. So it was really lovely to meet Porchy and have a little chat. And the lovely Dan, he came in. Muscles and I came up from the restaurant and we brought up a jalfrezi and yeah, made sure that Pete had some food, so that was good. Made him a cup of tea, and I know everyone else looked after him as well, so that was really, really good. So thank you. I'm sure he's already thanked you, but I'm just saying it again. Thanks again. And Steve the Bus, he's texting and he said he likes green as well. He's just redecorated his room in the same sort of colour green. Because it's calming. And then I was thinking, oh yeah, he likes a green room. Then I was thinking, see, that's what Mary's little brain does. The green room. I wonder if that's why artists have a green room. Because it's calming. The nerves, yeah? Or am I just dumb and a bit dim and I've just kind of clicked. The penny's just dropped. Anyway, whichever it is, yeah, I'm here for that. Let's have a little look at some travel.
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0: Okay, on the trains, the 11:35 service to Dover Priory is departing 1 minute late. Everything else is okie dokie. On the roads, nothing much to report on the island. A little bit of traffic at the entrance of Brambledown Farm Shop. Lots of people in and out. And then when people go in, they don't go in. Yes, I know. They just sit in the entrance. But sometimes that's because people are just milling around and walking around, or another car hasn't moved. So just do be aware of that one, because as you approach it from both sides, to be fair, Brambledown, there's a bend either side. So yeah, just do be aware of that one. Everywhere else on the island seems to be okay. It seems to be that the King's Ferry Bridge is closed. I'm not sure. I haven't been down this. I'm not sure what's going on there. But Sheppey Crossing is open, so use the Sheppey Crossing. And if you need to get to Swale Station, you'll have to go over the big bridge and up to, what's it called, Groverse, and back down again. Yeah, so there's diversions in place. Follow the car in front, it'll never go wrong, she says. A249, that's looking okie dokies. Down to Key Street is looking nice and clear. And down to Stockbury, also looking nice and clear. And down to Detlin Hill, waiting for the map to catch up. Not too bad at all down there. That's all looking pretty good. Little bit of a queue, tiny queue, down at Detlin Hill there as you're leaving the A249 to go on to the M20 Junction 7. M20 itself looking good. Maidstone not looking too bad. A little bit busy in the centre of town, but nothing too bad. Not like during the week. M2, that's looking good. Nothing, no issues there to speak of. A229 as well, that's looking nice and clear. And the A2, coming down from Raynham into Hartlepool Hill, Newington, all nice and clear. Key Street roundabout, tickety boo, absolutely lovely there. Into Sittingbourne, just a little bit around the bottleneck there by the train station.
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2: Okay, so events coming up. I can tell you on the 5th of December, the Sheerness Town Team are putting on their Christmas lights. There will be stalls there during the day. You can have a look on their Facebook page, Sheerness Town Team. And find out more about that. I think there's a little charge for the stalls. That all goes towards putting on the event. You know, these things take insurance and all that jazz. And then the following week, it's in Laysdown. Yes, Christmas Market on the 12th of December. Stalls are welcome. And we are hoping that Santa will send a representative, like I said earlier on. 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

Spice Girl. See what I did there? Did you see what I did there? Well, I've had a text in, and our lovely Simon said himself and Gabby and Robin and Lucy and Ben thoroughly enjoyed the delights of Betty's Booners last night. Yes, they had a takeaway, and our lovely delivery driver delivered their wonderful dinner. I didn't even realise that it had gone to you. Sorry about that. Or I would have put a little note in the bag or something. I do apologise. It was very, very busy last night. And the lovely Dan, our own lovely Dan, he's texting and said, oh, he enjoyed his chicken tikka wrap that we brought him up on Friday night, and he'll definitely be coming in to pay us a visit, Muscles and myself, very soon. Nice to hear from you, Dan. Very good morning to you as well. Spice up your life. Well, I can tell you that we had a celebrity in there. I know. Danny Dyer and his daughter Danny came in on Wednesday evening. They approached me a couple of weeks ago and asked if they could come and have their Christmas meal, their Christmas works do. And I said, yeah, sure, of course. I just thought it was the people from the Priory team. I didn't know that the two Dannys were coming in. And then I was like, oh, it was actually really lovely. It was very, very nice. They were absolutely spiffing, really on point. And they are really, really ordinary, nice, ordinary people. He was very polite, very grateful, very, you know, everything, just lovely. And I got cuddle as well. So yes, it was very, very nice. And young Danny, she's lovely. She's informed me that she's on Strictly. See, I'm a bit rubbish, I don't watch telly, so I don't know all these programs, but I said I might have to download it and have a look, but I have been watching Big Brother. Has anyone else been watching Big Brother? That's an explosive series, let me tell you. It's 2 weeks in now, but you know what, if you've got time on your hands, if you're recovering from surgery or something, can you got nothing to watch, download it and watch Big Brother. It's flipping amazing this year. There's fights galore, and they're all dressed up in fancy dress with like face paints on, looking like different animals, and they're arguing. How can you argue with someone who's dressed as a lion? Hello. Anyway, it is hilarious and it is funny. But yes, it was very, very nice for Curry at 66, Betty's Booners, to host the first Christmas party of the season, to be fair, the first Christmas meal. So if it is something your works is doing, you're thinking about where you're going for your Christmas meal, we can accommodate you down there in Laysdown. Give us a call. And karaoke machine is in situ. It's ready for action. Yes, indeed. Anyway, chant number one, Spandau, 1981.

Spanner Ballet 1981. There we go. I don't need this pressure. Text 0728. John Legend. Yeah. Ordinary People is the only one that's not on the flipping system. Can you believe it? And I looked on my hard drive and it's not on there either. So if you want to choose another John Legend one, I can put that in for you. Sorry, I meant to say that earlier on. Yeah. And who else was I going to? Lorna. Lorna and Gary. Gary's getting a little break now. She's getting him a little break, giving him a little break from the chores list, and they're going to go and take the dogs for a walk. And there's a dog field down at Mockett's Farm, down at Harty, and you can rent it. Yeah, and it's a safe place to bring your dogs for a walk. Who knew? There we go. So yeah, they can have a little run around off the lead, I suppose, if they're anything like my one. My God, even though she was 16, if I'd have let her off the lead, she'd have been in Peckham in 20 minutes. Like, yeah, no, it doesn't work with her. But yes, so down at Mockett's Farm, there's a field there that you can rent, and if you're a doggy person, you can bring your dogs down there, or your dogs can bring you down there and let you go for an hour. There you go. Right, down we go towards the news. Got a bit of blur, and I'll see you for the Love Hour after this.

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2: From the Sky News Centre at midday. People have been evacuated from their homes in a Gloucestershire village which borders an RAF base. A major incident's been declared in Welford and several men have been arrested on suspicion of explosives offences. It's reported counter-terror police are leading the investigation. The village borders RAF Fairford, which is used as a base for the US Air Force. Our correspondent Dan Whitehead is there and is familiar with the area.
3: I live, 10, 15 minutes away, and daily we hear the bombers going overhead. So this is the central point when it comes to the UK's involvement, allowing the US Air Force base to take hit off here on operations over to Iran.
2: Northern Ireland's First Minister has been criticised for joining protesters blocking a road against an Orange Order parade in Portadown. Michelle O'Neill's described the decision to allow the procession down the largely nationalist Garvaki Road as madness. The government's announced two new housing initiatives for England as their party conference gets underway in Liverpool. One plan is to bring 300,000 derelict homes back into use. 10 workers at an NHS trust have been taken off active duty or suspended over concerns about unauthorised access of 3-year-old Noah Wood's medical records. The youngster died earlier this month after going missing from a play area in the village of Brantham in Suffolk. Former Labour Health Secretary Alan Milburn says it's shocking.
4: There is absolutely no excuse for that sort of thing. It's not the first time. You've seen it in the health service. Sometimes you see it elsewhere in the public services. I mean, the government needs to ensure that proper safeguards are in place to make sure that that sort of thing just isn't capable of happening.
2: The Duke of Sussex says it's great to be back in Britain and his children are both happy. Prince Harry and wife Meghan moved home a month ago after 6 years in the US. And Republic of Ireland goalkeeper Gavin Bazunu has pulled out of his team's controversial Nations League match against Israel tonight. He said he tries to be the best a person of principle. That's the latest. I'm Jenny Barsby.
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6: Oh, I wasn't ready. Well, cloudy this afternoon, although it is still sunny. So we'll make hay while the sun shines, as they say. High of 21 degrees. It is currently 21 degrees. I'm feeling cold, though. Anyway, cloudy this afternoon. The cloud may thicken this afternoon, later this afternoon, with a chance of some rain towards the evening. Winds are moderate, coming from the south, so quite pleasant with the temperature. Where are we now? Tonight, the cloud will remain with us, but getting thicker. Yeah. And it may just cloud over our lovely moon. And the low tonight temperature will be 14 degrees. Tomorrow, Monday, cloudy and dull, with a chance of a shower in the afternoon. A high of 18. That's not very high, is it? A high of 18 and a low of 14. And the next high tide is at 13:44. So 44 minutes after I leave here. That's at Sheerness, 13:44 at a height of 5.8 meters. Let's get on with the Love Hour. Here we go. 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
1: 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Don't forget to

What a tune to kick off the Love Hour. Celine Dion, Because You Loved Me, from 1996. An amazing tune. Oh, made me go goose pimples, that one. Well, Anne-Boleyn Minster, that's absolutely lovely to hear. And no problem at all. I'm here in the studio until 1 o'clock. Right, now, welcome back. Welcome to the Love Hour. It is approaching 10 past 12. If there is a love song that you would like to hear, you know what to do. Send in a text or give me a call. That's absolutely fine. Now, we do know that a certain presenter who did 36 hours on the thingamajig for his Finley's Touch chosen charity at the weekend, Pete. We do know that he's very fond of a certain singer. Yes. Now, he brought her to our attention, and we all like her now. So, you know, all right, Ella, how you doing? Anyway, I was reading a little fact. Now, her song, Choosing Texas, I'm going to play it in a minute. Her song, Choosing Texas, has been on the Hot 100 charts, and it's been number one on the Hot 100 charts for 23 weeks, actually beating You Know Who with the certain Christmas song that comes out of hibernation every year. Do, do, do, do, do, do, do, do. That one, yeah. She's beat her by being on the Hot 100, number one on the Hot 100 for 23 weeks. Well, congratulations, Ella Langley. Here's Choosing Texas.

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John Legend, 2014. And before that was Give a Little Love from the Bay City Rollers for our friend Jimmy, the ex-postie now, down in South West Devon. A very good afternoon to you. And the...

John Legend one. That was for Texter. Where are you? 0728. Like I said, I didn't have The Ordinary People, so I put that one on because I think that's an amazing tune. And I just saw Mr. Finch. He's feeling okay. He's done very, very well. And so far, with the cash in the jar and the stuff online, £2,523 raised from his 36-hour radio stint for Finley's Touch. What an amazing total so far. And donations are still coming in. You can still donate if you would like to join the party. On Just Giving, you can search for Peter Finch or Finley's Touch, and you will see the fundraiser is still open. So if you do want to donate, every single penny goes towards helping these children and families who are in hospital suffering with cancer and the likes, and they just make these children's lives a little bit easier. Anyway, Maria in Kilkee had to go out. She had to go out for a little walk with the dog, and the dog was dancing and got excited and needed to go out. So she's back now, and she said she'd like to hear Holding Back the Years. Simply read, if only we could hold back those years.

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1: Okay, I'm going to start with the trains. The 12:45 service from Sittingbourne to London Victoria is departing 2 minutes late at 12:47. Apart from that, all the other trains are running to time. On the roads, on the island, not too bad. Nothing really to report there. There's a little bit of traffic around the entrance to Brambledown Farm Shop. You will know that there's quite a bit of goings on in there in the daytimes with the food shacks, which are very nice, by the way. So do be careful as you approach the farm shop from either end, because you're at a bend and then you come along to it. The Kingsbury Bridge seems to be closed. I haven't seen or heard of anything, but anyway, there must be something going on down there with roadworks or something, and so you need to use the main Sheppey crossing. And if you can't use that, well, you'll have to swim across or get a boat. Anyway, the A249, not too bad. Southbound all the way down to Detlin Hill, pretty good. Northbound coming up by the showground there at Detlin, there's a bit of a queue. Not sure what that's about. It doesn't say accident or anything like that, so I don't know. Maidstone, not too bad at the moment. A little bit busier than it was earlier. M20, all good. No problems there. The 229 is good. Bluebell Hill, nice and clear. The M2, Junction 3 is good. Junction 4, good. 5 is good. 6 is good. But Junction 7, there seems to be a bit of an accident down there at the junction. Do be aware of that one. It's just causing a little bit of an issue as you come off the junction there onto the A2. Everywhere else seems to be doing all right. We'll have more traffic and travel updates after 4 o'clock with the lovely Simon Poynter. For now, we are up to date.
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Almas from Randy Crawford. That's for our Dan there on the Love Hour. Nice tune. I've got one now. Michael Jackson with Akon. Macon. Yeah, no. All right. And this one reminds me of Baby David. So, yeah, this one I'm playing for him.

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0: like it.
1: I love the Welsh. He sounds like I want to be baby Jesus. Do you remember Little Britain? That's what he sounds like. That's what it reminded me of. Anyway, I'm going to be 500 miles. Proclaimers there featuring Brian Potter and Andy Pipkin. Oh dear, 2007. I've come to the end of me time here for this morning, this afternoon. Again, a big hello to Lila, Sierra, Reggie, Summer and Mabel up there in New Cross. Melissa said she can hear you upstairs listening. So, very good afternoon to you. Thank you very much for listening. I didn't realise until last week when we were chatting that you listened. So I'm very happy about that. Thank you. A very big happy birthday to my lovely friend Kate, my Katie, who sometimes comes here on a Sunday and co-presents with me when she comes down to visit for the weekend. I know she's on her holidays and enjoying her beautiful birthday with her lovely sister in some beautiful place in Greece, an island or somewhere. Anyway, very, very good happy birthday to her. I'm sure she had a lovely one. That was Friday, I think. And then, where's my bit of paper? Oh, God, she's lost her bit of paper. Here it is. Ella in Boscastle down there in Cornwall. It was her birthday yesterday, down at the Toby Jug Cafe. If you've been down there, pop in and say hello to Ella and Nikki and Ray. They're relations of ours, yes, niece. Nikki is a niece of mine, and very, very lovely people too. So, down in Boscastle. Colin in Laysdown, don't you think you're getting away with it? Happy birthday, me old mucker. Hope you had a good day. And then the lovely Maria, who's in Kilkee, which is a place just like Laysdown, but it's in Ireland. It's her birthday this week as well, on Tuesday. She's looking forward to celebrating on Tuesday. So, a very happy birthday. If it is your birthday today, I hope you're doing something special and I hope you're having a lovely cake. I'm going to go to the farm shop now, so I might have to just pop along to the bakery section and get some cake because I need to celebrate all these birthdays. I need to get a cake so that I can eat it for Maria for her birthday on Tuesday because you like to help your friends out, don't you? Anyway, right, I'm digressing. I'm going to have a bit of an afternoon of, I don't know, whatever's in store, get the washing out of the machine and do them sort of things. Thank you so much for being with me here this morning on BRFM 95.6. Thank you for all the texts. We've had a phenomenal amount of texts today. Well, I have. And I know Roland had loads beforehand and I can never get up to their standard, but it's lovely to see all the texts and even met a few people here this morning. So it's really, really nice. And thank you for the phone calls. Have a great week. I'm back on Tuesday for drive time and I'll be back next Sunday morning to do this all over again. I absolutely love it. It's amazing. So yeah, whatever you're doing this afternoon, have a good day. Take care, look after yourself and enjoy. Be good.

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2: From the Sky News Centre at 1 o'clock. A major security operation is taking place in a Gloucestershire village where several men have been arrested on suspicion of explosives offences. A police cordon's in place around large parts of Welford, which is close to an RAF base used by the US Air Force for missions in Iran. Northern Ireland's First Minister has been criticised for joining protesters blocking a road against an Orange Order parade in Portadown. Michelle O'Neill's described the decision to allow the procession down the largely nationalist Garvaki Road as madness. It's a view echoed by Sinn Féin President Mary Lou MacDonald, who was also there.
3: The Secretary of State needs to intervene. The Chief Constable of the PSNI need to intervene. This is madness. This, in fact, is primitive treatment of any community in 2026.
2: The Prime Minister says he's prepared to make unpopular decisions so he can reform the social care system. Andy Burnham said the current way of funding it isn't working. Meanwhile, the government's announced two new housing policies as Labour's party conference kicks off in Liverpool. One helps first-time buyers with lower deposits, while the other aims to bring 300,000 derelict homes in England back into use. Housing Secretary Angela Rayner says she wants to empower people to own their own homes.
4: So this is about bringing hope to people and moving forward from what we had, which was a decade and a half of stagnation and austerity, and we want to move the country forward, which is a different way of doing things.
2: 10 workers at an NHS trust have been taken off active duty over concerns they access the medical records of three-year-old Noah Woods. The youngster died earlier this month after going missing from a play area in Suffolk. And the Pope has held mass for 150,000 worshippers at the pilgrimage site of Lourdes in the south of France. He is due to meet survivors of sexual abuse by the clergy there later on today. That's the latest. I'm Jenny Barsley.
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1: From the Sky News Centre at 2, the DUP leader is calling the behaviour of First Minister Michelle O'Neill shameful for taking part in what he's called an unlawful protest. Senior Sinn Féin politicians have been criticised for blocking an Orange Order march in Portadown. The Drumcree parade was due to go down the largely nationalist Garvaghy Road, but has been delayed by huge crowds. It's been allowed for the first time since 1998. Gavin Robinson is condemning Miss O'Neill.
2: She's breaking the law. She's the head of an executive and she's prepared to willfully disregard the ruling of our courts, the determination by the statutory body charged with determining parades in Northern Ireland.
1: Counter-terror police are leading an investigation after five men were arrested under the Explosives Act near RAF Fairford in Gloucestershire. 85 homes in the village of Welford have been evacuated and army bomb experts are examining vehicles. 10 workers at an NHS trust have been taken off active duty over claims they accessed the medical records of three-year-old Noah Woods. The youngster died last week after going missing from a play area in Suffolk. Andy Burnham says he's prepared for his popularity to take a hit if he raises taxes to fund social care reforms. The Prime Minister suggested an NHS-style service could be in Labour's next election manifesto. These party members at its conference in Liverpool want to see action.
3: Social care needs to be on the same level as the NHS, as far as I'm concerned.
4: There's this crazy reaction to the word tax. You know, tax is how we all get our public services.
5: We're all getting older and it's bankrupting people and it's got to be sorted out.
1: Two demonstrators have been arrested outside the hall in support of Palestine action. In the Women's Super League, Manchester United are leading West Ham 1-0 at half-time. Later, Chelsea host Arsenal at Stamford Bridge. And Tom Banton has scored 126. With England piling on the runs in the final ODI with Sri Lanka at the Oval a short time ago, they were 287 for 5 after 44 overs. That's the latest.
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1: From the Sky News Centre at 3, 5 men have been arrested near RAF Fairford in Gloucestershire on suspicion of preparing a terrorist act. The alert was raised early this morning by 3 suspicious vehicles heading to the base, which is used by the US. 85 homes nearby have been evacuated and a 400-metre cordon put in place while bomb disposal experts examine the scene. Assistant Chief Constable Richard O'Cone is from Gloucestershire Police.
2: Work to establish the full nature of this incident is ongoing. And we are in constant communication with our partners both locally and nationally. In particular, we are working closely with our partners in counter-terrorism policing.
1: The leader of the DUP is accusing Sinn Féin's First Minister of breaking the law after Michelle O'Neill joined protesters blocking a largely nationalist road. It happened ahead of a contentious Orange Order march in Portadown, which has been delayed. An NHS trust has taken 10 employees off duty after staff snooped at the medical records of Noah Woods. The 3-year-old was found dead in a pond after disappearing from a play area in Suffolk last week. Labour is urging its members to have hope again as the party's annual conference gets underway in Liverpool. Its deputy leaders apologised for losses in May's local elections, with announcements including a new right to buy scheme and faster access to jobs for young people claiming disability benefits. First Secretary of State Louise Hague also repeated the government's pledge to regulate AI.
3: Because we can't stick our heads in the sand or wish away these advancements, we have to grasp it. We have to ensure that it's the public who are in control, that it's the public who feel the benefits, because change is inevitable, but progress is not.
1: 2 demonstrators have been arrested outside the conference hall in support of the banned group Palestine Action. 200 people gathered there. And England's cricketers have set Sri Lanka 356 for victory in the deciding one-day international at the Oval. Opener Tom Banton made 126. That's the latest.
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8: We feel really kind of privileged and excited to be here, so we're really keen that people just come and have a nosy and see what's happening and get stuck in.
9: Kelly Holmes, of course, made her name as an Olympic athlete, but she wanted to give something back to the community, so she set up a trust trying to work with different groups, but predominantly unemployed young people. There are a lot of young people who just need a helping hand to get them back up on the ladder, as it were. To me, it's been a real success, and we're going to carry on with that.
10: So today we've got the art tea party, which in a nutshell is a tea party but with a creative twist. 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
11: Today has been very interesting, coming to meet everyone, talking about the culture in Kent.
12: Being the Archbishop of Canterbury, he is the Bishop of the Canterbury Diocese in which the Isle of Sheppey falls. We've had a fantastic morning with the Archbishop, and it's been a real privilege and pleasure to have him here.
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1: From the Sky News Centre at 4, five men have been arrested on suspicion of explosives and terrorism offences after three suspicious vehicles were stopped on their way to an RAF base. The alarm was raised early this morning near Fairford in Gloucestershire, which is used by the US. 85 homes nearby have been evacuated while bomb disposal experts examine the scene. In the past few minutes, Donald Trump has described the arrests as a great thing.
2: Working with Britain, it was an amazing job. We had them under investigation. They were looking to do big damage to our fort, and working with the British worked out great. We had them under view for a long time, and we got them.
1: The head of the Democratic Unionist Party is accusing Northern Ireland's First Minister of breaking the law. Michelle O'Neill and others are blocking a controversial Orange Order march heading from Drumcree Church down the mainly nationalist Garvachy Road in Portadown. The Parades Commission's allowed it for the first time since 1998. The Sinn Féin politician's defending her actions.
3: We've spent the night speaking with intergenerational, like a granny and her daughter and her granddaughter. We're meeting families like that who feel collectively traumatised, who feel individually traumatised. Does anybody think that this is a good idea? No right-minded person would make this decision.
1: Labour's set out plans to hand local leaders stronger powers to take possession of empty and derelict homes so they can be brought back into use. The first day of the party's annual conference has also seen Andy Burnham discuss ways of paying for a new social care system in England. A man in his 80s has died after fire tore through a house in North London. The first floor of the two-storey building in Wood Green was destroyed last night. A Scottish Health Board has declared a critical incident. NHS Grampian says its A&E departments in Aberdeen and Elgin are under intense pressure. And England's cricketers have taken early wickets after setting Sri Lanka a victory target of 356 in the deciding ODI. The tourists are 73 for 3 in reply at the Oval. Opener Tom Banton had earlier hit his first one-day international century for Harry Brooks' side. That's the latest. I'm Nick Qureshi.
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5: And good afternoon, here we are again. Absolutely live, let's do the weather, thanks to Nick. In the newsroom there, right, the weather for today, the cloud has thickened, you probably noticed, potentially bringing outbreaks of rain this afternoon, though many will stay dry, so it might rain, it might not, particularly in the east, that's where you're going to stay dry. Maximum temperature, 23 degrees C. Looking at my screen in front of me, I have 21 degrees here at Windy Ridge, which isn't very windy. Apparently UV levels are moderate. There's cloud. Pollution levels are low. Sunset, an extremely disappointing 16 minutes to 7 tonight. And tonight's moon, a full moon. Two nights running. The harvest moon. Low tide is next, and that's at 12 minutes past 8 this evening, with a height of 0.7 metres. Next high tide, tomorrow morning, at 12 minutes past 2, at a height of 5.9 metres. 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Welcome along.
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5: Yeah, well done, Alan. Thanks for that. 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

0: Well, good afternoon. Here we go again. Absolutely live in the studio. It's 10 minutes, nine and a half minutes past four, Sunday afternoon. This is 95.6 BRFN, the best radio for miles, the one with plenty of smiles. Mr. Finch, didn't he do well? We'll do something for him in a second. If you don't know what I'm talking about, where have you been? We have all the usual stuff, except for the middle hour. We've got something different, but I'll tell you about that more later. Requests, dedications... We need them. I do. Get them in, and if I've got it, I'll play it. Shall we carry on?
1: Right, what's the number? 017 95 87 4422, isn't it?
2: Yeah!

I heard your voice. Come on, get a grip, boys. Sort yourself out. Milk fly there. Five colours in the hair. That's really ancient. Very good afternoon to Janice. That's my sister. She's going cruising tomorrow morning. Yeah. out on the sea, off to somewhere warm and exotic. The bags are packed, the passport's ready, the tickets are all sorted, the money's there, all sorts of potions and lotions at the go, ready to go. So excellent stuff. Good afternoon to you, yes, and good afternoon to John, and good afternoon to Rachel, if you're listening as well. What was I going to say? Yes, you have a request. You requested a track. We'll play that in a bit. But before we go any further, Mr. Finch, our very own Mr. Peter Finch, what a super hero that man is. He started broadcasting Friday morning and he didn't finish till 9 o'clock last night. So he was doing that to raise money for charity Finley's Touch, and it's still not too late to donate. Go find the website Finley's Touch, and you, if you haven't already and you think you want to, then click on the link, make a donation. It can be anything you like, 50p, pounds, £3,000, a million if you got it. That would be fabulous. But well done that man. The studio is back to normal. I had to hoover out because I've hoovered up because it was a bit of a mess. So the studio is back as it should be, all nice and clean. But for Mr. Finch, these are for you, sir. Absolutely stunning effort. I know why he does it, but by the end of it, he's away with it. Anyway, what are we doing? The Sunday vote this afternoon. Here we go. Have a listen to this. Shall I give you the phone numbers first or after? No, have a listen to this. How sweet it is to be loved by you is the track. We have James Taylor and somebody else. Who is it? Oh, yeah, Marvin Gaye, of course it is. Have a listen, decide which version you prefer. And the one with most votes is the one we will play round about 20 past 6. Here we go. Put that there, and do this.

now, that one there. Is that a tough decision, James Taylor or Marvin Gaye? The numbers that you need are the same numbers that we have every week. But I'm going to remind you, just in case you've forgotten and you haven't got them on speed dial, 01 795 874 22. No idea why I said it like that. Or the text number, 07510 984 001. Very good afternoon to the special one. Tracy, it's lovely to hear from you, and I'll see you when you get back. Have a listen again. Let's do it again.

So let me know. Let's have a vote for that, please. Whilst you're thinking about that one, let's get them all out and running within the first 17 minutes of the afternoon. Stuck on Sunday, you know how this works. 1 second of a track, very famous track. You all know it. I don't know. Yeah, behave. You all know what this is. 1 second, five times over. Have a go. And if 5 seconds wasn't long enough, +1 795 874 2222 on the telephone, it works. I've tried, tested it, it's superb stuff. Or on the text machine, 0751098401. Get your answers in now. First request of the afternoon coming up right now.

0: You see, that's, oh, that sounded really loud in my ears. That's how it works. You get on the phone or the text machine and say, Simon, can you play this? And if I've got it, I'll play it. And there's the first one of this afternoon. So excellent stuff. Very good afternoon to the paymaster. Got the message. Thank you very much. I actually have to reply and I feel really bad because I haven't replied to you. But yes, yes we are. You and I both know what we're on about. That's that. Who else? Who else have we got this afternoon? Oh, no. What you said, the reverse intro. Or not reverse intro. Where'd that come from? The Stuck on Sunday, 1 second at a time. Come on, Simon, get a grip. No, it's not. Have another listen, everyone. Have a listen. What is this? One second, five times over. Think boxing. There's a big clue. It doesn't get any bigger than that. Think boxing. Who else we got? Kev, yeah, good afternoon to Kev. Good afternoon to the paymaster. I said that as well. Just making sure I say good afternoon to everyone that's out there that's tuned in and listening. Good afternoon to Gabby as well. She's listening. And thank you for your vote. What shall we do now? How about a little BRFM 95.6 slow jingle?
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And there they were gone. I don't have to crash the wedding. What wedding? I'm father of the bride, and under a month. Very exciting times indeed. Lots of things happening. Why do shirts, here's a question for you, why are men's shirts sold by collar size? I don't know, because there's a lot of other stuff that needs to go in that shirt. The reason I say that, I have my very formal dress shirt for said Lucy, bless you, wedding, just under a month's time. Woo! And as soon as I took it out of the packet, so collar size, 15, that's my collar size, you all know that now. And that's the right size. That was the only bit that actually fitted. Could not get my arms up the sleeves, couldn't do anything, so... Has he gone away to change it for a different one? I don't know, tent size or something. It doesn't need to be that big. But yeah, why only collar size? Because you, not everyone's got the same body that goes with a 15 collar. Anyway, good afternoon, I'm ranting. Good afternoon to Lolly and our very own Roland. Excellent work this morning, sir. He's voting for... Yes, he had a vote. Yeah, excellent. And then he goes on to say something else, but I'm not going to say what it is because it will give stuff away. What should we do? Should we do... No, let's do it again. Where's it gone? It's disappeared off my screen. Here we go, Stuck on Sunday. Have a listen. Oh, there it was. It's 5 seconds gone. Pay attention, Simon. If you know what that is, and think boxing, 01795874422, or send us a text like lots of you had this afternoon. That's excellent. I know you're out there and you're tuned in. Fabulous stuff. 07510984001 is the text message. Let's do this track here.

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2: Right, let's have a look at the traffic around the island and surrounding areas for the first time this afternoon. Let's have a look. Right, so the island, from what I can see on my map, looks absolutely fine. Nothing major. The roadworks that have been there all week are still there, so I'm not going through them again. The Kingsbury Bridge, however, is closed until 6 p.m. it says, closed until 6 p.m. This evening for inspection work. There is a free shuttle bus for those on push bikes or trying to walk, so you can do that, but 6 o'clock it should be reopened again, so that's fine. The other bridge, absolutely fine and dandy, all the way down to Maidstone. Let's have a look. The M20, that's good. I'm going to skip the M2 just for a second. The A2 up to the Medway Towns is fine, and down to Faversham is fine. The M2, there was an accident earlier, and if you are heading London bound, there is still some slow moving traffic, but it's getting better as the afternoon goes on. Hopefully by the time we get to the next hour, all that traffic will have disappeared, but it'll slow down a little bit, but nothing significantly. Looking at the trains, where's the trains gone? Here we go. Dover Priory, 16:35 service, going to be 2 minutes late, 16:37. The rest of the trains are all running to time. If there is something out there that's happening that I'm not talking about, then please, when it's legal and safe to do so, give us a quick call in the studio, 01795 874422. You tell me, I will share with everyone else, and we will look at the travel again in just under an hour's time.
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8: We're here with Mary, the organiser, one of the head organisers here of the carnival. It takes a lot of sorting out, doesn't it, Mary?
9: Yeah, it does, but we've got a good team. 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
8: That's brilliant. Yeah, give them a round of applause, all the local traders, because it takes a lot to organise something like this.
10: Obviously, St John Ambulance have been going for some years.
11: Most towns have a unit of their own. 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
2: Before we go any further, I've just sat here and told you, everyone, that the Kingsbury Bridge is closed. Well, thank you very much to Ray from Bayview, who phoned me up to say, I've just driven over it. It's not closed anymore. It is now open again. Clearly, my computer screen hasn't caught up with that. This is the power of local community radio. I say something, and somebody who knows much better than me phones up and says, Simon, you're wrong. It's open because I've just driven it. So forget that. And thank you very much, Ray from Bayview. Whilst I've stopped everything else, let's have a go at this again. You're getting there. Very good afternoon to Bungalow Paul Wellingpool, the undisputed world champion, king of BRFM competitions, self-proclaimed, who's got it right and had a vote as well. So, yeah, very good afternoon to you. Lovely to hear from you, as always. Have a listen to this. 1 second, five times over. Think boxing, think film, think lots of films, and I'm not sure what number they're up to, but what is this? And there's a bit where the main character runs up a set of stairs outside a very big building somewhere in America and bounces up and down and everyone goes ballistic around him. So if you know what that is, there's a super duper clue, best clue ever given. If you know what that is, then give us a call, 01795 874 22, or send us a text on 07510984001.

And away he goes, Mungo Jerry, all the way back to 1973. All right. Very good afternoon, Anne Bleminster. Well played, sir. You are there. And Paymaster too, yeah, you have it as well. Right, let's do this for the last time. Yes, we will. Let's do this for the last time this afternoon. here we go. What is this track, please, in its entirety? And you have to guess from 1 second that's repeated five times. Think boxing. Think about that. If you've seen the film, think about the big steps that our hero runs up, bounces up and down, wearing grey jogging bottoms and tops, and very sweaty, if I remember it correctly. Have a listen. What is it? If you know what the answer is, final call. Either give us a call in the studio, 01795 874 22. Breathe. Or you can text us, goodness me, text us 07510 984 001. You have the length of the Rolling Stones with Get Off My Cloud, a BRFM thingy, which adds up to 2 minutes and 58 to get your answer in from now.

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1: And there we have it. I did say Rolling Stones and a BRFM thingy, and that is it. Right, so we have been doing Stuck on Sunday, 1 second, five times over. Reminder for you. And there it was gone. The film. It was, and you all knew it was, or what it was. It was from Rocky. And let's do these. Absolutely woohoo, indeed. First one in, the special one, Tracy. Be good for the next few days, and we'll see you when you're back. And Rex, who picked the phone up, excellent stuff, Rex. Nice to talk to you as well. The competition king of 95.6 BRFM, online, on the app, on DAB, on everything, the internet, you name it. Self-proclaimed that is competition king. Got it correct as well. Kevin Sittingbourne, Lolly Rowe and Zeus as well. Well done to you. John in Lower Stoke, very nice to hear from you this afternoon. Well, it's very nice to hear from everyone this afternoon, but yeah, nice to hear from you. The Paymaster got there, Gabby got there, and Anne William Minster got there as well. You all knew Eye of the Tiger from Survivor. It's a long, I didn't realise it was that long ago, 1982. Let's play the song. There it is, that bit there, right there.

I'm tempted to go, yo, Adrian, but I'm not going to do it. Anyway, whilst we're talking boxing, I'm going to mention this. The Ewes, E-W-E-S, the Ewes, who are they? They are the ladies of Sheppey Rugby Club, and they are looking for new members. Any female, you have to be, well, here are the rules. You have to be over 18, you have to be female, you can be any shape, any size, and these are not my words, these are the words that have been given to me. Any shape, any size, any fitness level, they're just looking for new ladies to come along and join their team. They train on Wednesday evenings at 7:30, sorry, try that again. Wednesday evenings at 7:30 p.m. You've got to be 18 and over, and they train at the Sheffield Rugby Club on the Lower Road. You'll know where this is, Minster. In case you don't, ME12 3RT. And they're looking for new members. If you think that you'd like to join in, and you are a lady and you want to go and play rugby, as I say, it doesn't matter whether you played rugby before or not. You played for England. They are looking for new members. So whilst you think about, have a think, and if you're up for that, then. Please join in on Wednesday evening. I've done that. That's good. Sheppey Ewes. But find them. You can find them on all the social media platforms. Sheppey RFT Ewes. That's on, what one's that? That's Instagram. Yes, it is. And what else are they on? Oh, Sheppey Rugby at Sheppey Rugby Football Club. Why do they do that? In the first one, it's RFT. So on the internet, Sheppey Rugby Club. Sheppey Rugby Football Club, Simon, get a grip. Go and have a look. And if you're interested in rugby and you're a lady and you're over 18, then please go in and go and have a look and join in.

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2: From the Sky News Centre at 5. Donald Trump says the arrests of five men near RAF Fairford in Gloucestershire is fantastic, claiming those involved were looking to do big damage. They're being held on suspicion of explosives and terrorism offences after three vans heading to the base which the US has used to launch strikes on Iran were stopped. The Prime Minister's thanked authorities involved, including counter-terror police. Crime commentator Danny Shaw says their efforts won't stop there.
3: There will be frantic work going on at Scotland Yard and also at MI5 to ascertain whether any of these individuals who've been arrested are linked to other groups, to other cells, to other people who might be planning other attacks.
2: It's understood links with Iran are being investigated. The leader of the DUP is accusing Northern Ireland's First Minister of breaking the law. Michelle O'Neill and thousands of others are blocking a loyalist parade from marching along a mainly nationalist area of Portadown. 10 staff have been removed from duty after the medical records of 3-year-old Noah Woods were accessed. His body was found in a pond last week after wandering from a playground in Suffolk. The Prime Minister says nothing's off the table when it comes to finding the money to fund social care in England. Andy Burnham is suggesting the system could be free at the point of use. Former Labour Cabinet Minister Steve Reid thinks it shouldn't be left to Westminster to run.
4: It would be much better if it operates as a kind of a national set of guarantees, but it's delivered locally, because it's the hospitals locally, the care services locally, public health locally, that will understand the needs of each particular local area, and they will differ.
2: The Duke of Sussex says it's great to be back home. Prince Harry has told an interviewer he and Meghan decided to return from the US for lots of reasons. To sport, and in the past few minutes, England's cricketers have won the deciding one-day international with Sri Lanka by 223 runs. Harry Brooks' side set their opponents of targets of 356 to win. And Wales are just kicking off their attempt at a first win in this season's Nations League against Denmark. That's the latest. I'm Nick Qureshi.
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6: Again, many thanks to Nick in the newsroom. It says here, any remaining rain? Well, I actually stuck my head out the studio door just now, and there's some little tiny bits of drizzle coming down. So, any remaining rain will soon clear, leaving a dry and mostly clear night with winds gradually easing. It will turn chilly with mist and grass frost likely in rural areas. Minimum temperature overnight, 4 degrees centigrade. Monday, any fog will soon clear to leave a fine morning with light wind and long sunny periods. Thank you. I love it. Some heavy rain may develop from the south during the afternoon, though. Maximum temperature tomorrow, 20 degrees centigrade. Tide times, low tide, that's next. And it's still at 12 minutes past 8 this evening. And it will be after 6 o'clock as well. With a height of 0.7 metres. The next high tide tomorrow morning at 12 minutes past 2. Bright and early. At a height of 5.9 metres. Welcome back. There's the news. There's the weather. It is 3.5 minutes past 5. 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Absolutely live in the studio. Get your requests and dedications in and we'll crack on with the middle bit, I think.
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absolutely fabulous. Fabulous. Dexys Midnight Runners with their version from 1980, 7 Days Too Long. Fabulous Northern Soul classic. Excellent, excellent, excellent. Right, this afternoon. No, I'm going to do this first. Let's do the Sunday vote again. Let's do the Sunday vote again. And then we'll have something new for this middle hour. So, Sunday vote. You have James Taylor, Marvin Gaye, both singing the same song. Have a listen to this and let me know which one you want to hear around about 20 past 6.

So is your preference going to be Marvin Gaye or James Taylor? What you need to do is either give us a call in the studio, send us a text. Would you like the numbers? Here we go, 01795 874 22, or on the text machine contraption, 07510 984 001. Have a vote. Let me know which one you prefer to hear. And the one with the most votes, that's the one that wins. It's as simple as that. Right, here we go. New thing. Right, we're trying this. This is the first time. Let's see if this works on the radio this afternoon. Next month, this station, 95.6 BRFM, is going to celebrate its 20th birthday. Yes, it is. We have been here for 20 years, making us one of the longest surviving community radio stations in the country. Not just the area, in the entire country. United Kingdom, that is, all four. So we're going to celebrate. And I posed a question of fellow presenters, would you mind giving me your birthday, you know, like the day you was born? So they all very kindly joined in. Yes, they did. So what? you have to guess. And you have three options this afternoon. So the track that is going to play was number one on the day one of the following presenters was born. Now, your choices are, we have A, B and C. I better write this down in case so I don't change which way they are. Your choices of presenters for the track that's about to play, that was number one on the day they was born, and you can work out how old everyone is now as well. Your presenters are Woody. He'll be here at 7 o'clock with the vinyl collection, does excellent stuff, and he's here on a Monday and he drops in all over the place. He's a very busy man. So we're going to put A, Woody. B, our very own Mr. John Sissons, who will be back here tomorrow morning on breakfast, as he is. 2 seconds. Excuse me, I had to go. Mr. John Sissons on The Breakfast Show. Monday to Fridays, you can find him. He's a stalwart of BRFM. Or C, Les. Les on a Saturday. Les after dark. Les on the pirate boat. So, choices. A, B, C. A is Woody. B is John Sissons. C is Les. Let's play this for the first time. Let's hope this works.

I think the simpler version is, which one of the three following three presenters was born on the day that that song was number one? Is it A, Woody, B, John Sissons, or C, our very, very lovely Les? Get in touch, 01795 874 422, or on the text 07510 984 001. And for 1 week only, I found one of my mugs, you know, my mug on your mug. And everyone who joins in and gets the answers right, we're going to do the spin the wheel thing, you know what it sounds like, and whoever it picks is going to win one of my mugs on your mug. So there you go. Do you want to hear it again? Let's just do it once more. There's a little jingle at the front. It is fabulous. I made this.

How fabulous. Bit of Northern Soul there for you. Thank you, Valley. You're ready now. Before that, Edwin Starr, SOS, open parentheses, stop her on site, close parentheses, brackets to you and me. And kick it off the hour, 7 days too long, Dexy's Midnight Runs. Well, I've got a couple of right answers, so that's excellent. So you are thinking about it. So what I was saying just now was the station will be 20 years old next month, making it one of the longest surviving community broadcasting, surviving, that sounds bad, one of the longest broadcasting community radio stations within the United Kingdom. So it's a big thing for us, and we're very happy about that, and it's fabulous. So what I was saying was, I have a piece of music that was number one on the day one of the three following presenters was born, but you have to work out which one of our presenters here at the station was born on the day that this track was number one in the UK charts. Your choices are, and I've got to stick with it, A is Woody, he'll be here at 7 o'clock. B, John Sissons, who will be back here tomorrow morning on breakfast at 6 o'clock, or our very own lovely Les, After Dark and Saturdays. So have a listen to this piece of music, put that there, and then it'll work. And then you have to figure out whether it's A, B, or C, Woody, John, or Les.

it just dawned on me. This sounds a little bit like Woody's ABC competition on a Monday afternoon, because he's here with the Late Late Breakfast Show, as well as the vinyl collection tonight. So if you know who that is, who it is that is born on the day that that was number one, your choices are Woody for A, B for John Sissons, or C, Les. And as I said, I found one of my mugs on your mug things, all nicely wrapped up in a box. And all those who get it correct, and those who have answered so far, you are correct. You go into a draw and you might win one of my mugs. How fabulous is that?

Anyone else like Blancmange? It's quite nice, I haven't had any for ages. Bungalow. That's funny. And our very own Woody, here at 7 o'clock, he is listening. He is participating in Guess the Presenter from the piece of music that was number one on the day they was born. How fabulous.

And Woody says, I don't know, can't remember, I was too young. Paymaster, no. See, now, if you, it takes two guesses to get the correct answer. And Paymaster, you've had one that's wrong. Who else? Mick Mugg, your guess. No, that's wrong as well. If I haven't mentioned your name and you've had a guess, that means you're correct, so you're in the draw. Yes, good afternoon to Donna, who is blitzing the house. These are her words, not mine. She's blitzing the house whilst Redhead smoozes up in Liverpool. Yeah, I know where he's because he's posting things on you know what. Anyway, back to it. The competition. Can you guess which BRFM presenter was born on the day that this following piece of music was number one? You have three choices, and if you've had a guess and I've told you you're wrong, you've got two more and then you'll be there. So we're going to start with letter A. That's Woody. So it's either Woody, who will be here at, on the vinyl collection straight after me, whilst I go home and eat my dinner, and he'll be back here tomorrow afternoon as well with the Late Late Breakfast Show. And he's got a tendency recently of popping up all over the place. So yeah, Woody. So Woody is presenter A. Presenter B, Mr. John Sissons, back on The Breakfast Show tomorrow morning from 6 o'clock and Monday, Tuesday, Wednesday, Thursday, Friday, as far as I know, is B. Or your final option is our very own After Dark Avenger, Les, Mr. Schneider, the fab and groovy man on a Saturday. So here's the piece of music. No, it's not. Oh, I know why. Let's try that again. Here we go.

So one of our illustrious, there's a word, presenters, either Woody, John Sissons or Les, was born on the day that that was number one. 01795 874422, or you can send us a text like lots of you this afternoon. Thank you very much to each and every single one of you on 07510 984001. If you change your

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2: Let's have a look around the island for the second time this afternoon. And the island is absolutely fabulous. The roadworks that have been there all week, which you all know about, are still there. The King's Ferry Bridge is open. It no longer says shut on my map computer screen. So excellent stuff. Thank you again, Ray from Baby. You corrected me earlier because he was on there. A249 all the way down to Maidstone is absolutely gorgeous. The M2, let's have a look at that one now. That was a little bit slow moving London direction earlier. That's sorted itself out as well, so that's good. M20, perfect, both directions. The A2 up to the Medway Towns. It's Sunday afternoon, it's very quiet. Going the other direction, down towards Faversham, and that is quiet too, just how we like it on a Sunday afternoon. There was somebody during the week said us weekend presenters don't do the travel. Yes, we do. We're doing it now. What have we got on the trains? The 17:35 Dover Priory service. That's going to be 1 minute late. 17:36. All the rest of the trains are running to time. So perfect. And be like Ray and Bay View. If there's something happening that I'm not talking about, then please, when it's legal and safe to do so, give us a quick call in the studio. 01795 874422. You tell me. I will share with everyone else. We will look at the travel. We, just me. I will look at the travel again in just under an hour. Hours time.
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The excellent Chris Rea, sadly no longer with us, but that was entitled Can You Work It Out, Julia? That was really stupid, Simon. Anyway, I've got to say good afternoon to Diane. Lady I met yesterday afternoon, Gabby and I met Diane this afternoon. She's in the silo. If you don't know what the silo is the place down at the garden centre. You know the one. Stones, said it there. And they do clothing, and they do some fabulous clothing. If you've not looked in there, go down there and have a look. But it was really nice to meet you, Diane, so that was fabulous. It was indeed. Shall we do this again? Let's do it again. There are three people correct so far, and have managed to work out which presenter I'm talking about this afternoon, because it is our birthday. You've heard me say lots this hour. Our birthday next year, well, it will be, and it'll be next month even, 20 years. 20 years of 95.6 BRFM broadcasting. Big deal. We're quite pleased with that. In fact, we're very pleased with that. So, as part of that, I have for you a piece of music, and you have to figure out which presenter was born on the day that this particular track was number one. If your name is Tracy or Amberlyn Minster or Donna, you've got it correct. And everyone else, you need a second or third attempt. Have a listen to this, and then I'll give you the names.

So one of the following three presenters was born on the day that that was number one. Your choices are A, Woody, who'll be here at 7 o'clock. B, John Sissons, who'll be here at 6 o'clock tomorrow morning on The Breakfast Show. Or C, Les, who'll be here at 10 o'clock with The After Dark on Tuesday. So get your votes in. Votes, or get your answers in. It's not a vote. Come on, get a grip, that man. Get your votes in. And as I said, I found one of my mug on your mugs whilst I was looking for things today. And those who get it right, we're going to put it in a drawer. And whoever number that it picks, because that's how we do it, you know it works, will win the mug. Now, a request from Donna. Are you ready?

Superb stuff. All the way from Birmingham. Electric Light Orchestra. Rock and roll is... blah, blah, blah, blah, blah. Rock and roll is king. It's easy. It's as easy as that. Okay, you do it. I have a pad in front of me, and I have names on it, and I have the columns A, B, and C. And I'll write a name down, because somebody's had a guess, and then I have to put a line for it, and then move it over a column, and then cross it off again, because I've had a third guess. What am I on about? I'm on about, can you tell me which presenter was born on the day this piece of music I'm just about to play was number one in the charts? Here's the piece of music, then I'll give you the options. Oh dear, okay. Sort yourself out. All right, another 10 pence in the slot. Here's the piece of music, second attempt.

So I've invented this little game in conjunction with the fact that the conjunction, do you like that word? With the fact that BRFM is going to be 20 years old next month. I can't remember the exact date. I'll have to check my phone because I don't want to give you false information. But next month we will be 20 years old, again, making us one of the longest running community radio stations in the United Kingdom. And that is excellent stuff. I can't find my mouse. Oh, there he is. He's back in. Have you ever sat in front of a PC and you move the mouse and the little cursor on the screen does all sorts of things and whizzes about and you can't find it, and eventually you catch up with it and think, oh, you're hiding there, are you? Anyway, so your choices for who was born on the day that was number one are A, Woody, B, Mr. Sissons, John, C, Les. Have a guess. If I'm going to read these names. I don't know if I read them, but I'm going to read them again. If your name is Tracy, Amberly Minster, Donna, John in Lowestoke, Paymaster, or Richard in Seacliff, very good afternoon to you. You don't need to do any more guessing, but everyone else is playing along. You do. You have the length of Dire Straits, 3 minutes, 57 seconds of money for nothing to have another guess.

apparently that's a bit of a tune. Yeah, it's good, that's good. I like that one. 1985, Money for Nothing, and Dire Straits. Right, here we go. Lines closed. The presenter, my game for this afternoon. Can you name the presenter that was born on the day that this following piece of music was number one? The lines are closed. You've all had your guesses.

So the answer I was looking for, the options you had was Woody, John Sissons, or our very own Les After Dark. And the answer was, if you said Les, you deserve some of these. Well done to Tracy, Amberlyn Minster, Donna, Johnny Lowestoke, the Paymaster, Richard in Seacliff, and I do believe Mick the Mug was there. I think so. Yes, he was. So well done. Shall we do the number spinny thing? Because what goes with this is you win a prize as well for being very clever and working out what's what. So do this. Here we go. All nice and loud this afternoon. And if it pulls the number out, then you win. You win. Simple as that. Go on, go on, go on. It's nearly there. Go on, bit more. Number three, let's go down. Donna in Queenborough, you just won yourself a mug. One of my mugs on your mugs for guessing who this week's birthday presenter was. We'll try this again next week. In the meantime, let's play Mr. Paul Anka with the oldest track so far this afternoon, 1950-something. Oh, shouldn't do that. Play the song and stop digging a hole.

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2: From the Sky News Centre at 6, it's understood police are investigating whether Iran is linked to a suspected bomb plot at an RAF base. Five men have been detained on suspicion of explosives and terrorism offences after three vans heading for Fairford in Gloucestershire were stopped early this morning. US bombers are located there, and President Trump has praised the arrests as fantastic. Defence Secretary Wes Streeting has reacted too.
3: There's a live police investigation, so I'm very limited in what I'm able to say, except to pay enormous tribute to our emergency services and security services who have once again demonstrated that they work around the clock to keep this country safe.
2: The leader of the DUP is accusing First Minister Michelle O'Neill of breaking the law after she joined protesters blocking a largely nationalist road. It happened ahead of a contentious Orange Order march in Portadown, which has been delayed. An NHS trust has taken 10 employees off duty after staff snooped at the medical records of Noah Woods. The three-year-old was found dead in a pond after disappearing from a play area in Suffolk last week. NHS Grampian has declared a critical incident. The Scottish Health Board says A&E units in Aberdeen and Elgin are under intense pressure. The Prime Minister has declared he's prepared to make unpopular decisions so he can reform England's social care system. Andy Burnham says the current way of funding isn't working. England's cricketers have secured a dominant 223-run win in the third one-day international against Sri Lanka to wrap up a 2-1 series victory. Tom Banton posted 126 off just 105 balls to help the hosts set their opponents a target of 356 at the Oval. Captain Harry Brooks said it was a very satisfying display.
4: I thought that was a near-perfect performance there. I thought everybody chipped in beautifully and an exceptional win.
2: And Wales are holding Denmark 0-0 at half-time in their second Nations League group game. Craig Bellamy's side came close to scoring first, but their hosts had an opener ruled out. That's the latest. I'm Nick Qureshi.
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6: 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The weather tonight. Any remaining rain will soon clear, leaving a dry, mostly clear night with winds gradually easing. It will turn chilly, with mist and grass frost likely in rural areas. Minimum temperature 4 degrees centigrade. Monday, any fog will soon clear to leave a fine morning with light winds and long sunny periods. Some heavy rain may develop from the south during the afternoon, though. Maximum temperature tomorrow, a reasonable 20 degrees centigrade. Outlook for the rest of, well, Tuesday to Thursday, anyway. Dry and brightening on Tuesday, turning very warm by afternoon and staying unusually mild overnight. Goodness, what's going on there? Heavy rain followed by the odd shower on Wednesday. Dry with sunny spells on Thursday. So, what's the day? Wednesday. Wednesday's the day it's going to rain. Don't do your washing on Wednesday. Low tide is next, and that's at 8:12 this evening with a height of 0.7 metres. The next high tide, if you need it, tomorrow morning at 2:12 with a height of 5.9 metres. That's it. There's the news. There's the weather. Let's get into the third hour.
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Press the button, Simon. And welcome back. Spirits Having Flown from the Bee Gees, 1980. Long, long time ago. Into the third hour. Thank you for being there. We have a Sunday vote going on this afternoon. Where's my pad? Not that one. This one here. Let me have a little top up. Number one. Not even, but there's not a lot in it. So, the Sunday vote for this afternoon is, your choices are Mr. James Taylor or Mr. Marvin Gaye. We played James earlier with Carly Simon. That was in the middle hour, I think. Anyway, have a listen to this and see what you think. Which version would you like to hear? Round about 20 past six. Here we go.

0: So there you have this week's choices, James Taylor or Mr. Marvin Gaye with How Sweet It Is To Be Loved By You. Which version would you like to hear? What you need to do is either give us a call in the studio, 01795 874 222, or you can send us a text like loads and loads of you have this afternoon. Thank you very much to each and every single one of you for doing that. On the text number, 07510 984 001. Now, on a Sunday afternoon, round about 10 past 6, I keep saying we, only me, like a little bit soulful, and the time is very nearly exactly, if I waffle a little bit longer it will be 10 minutes past 6 on a Sunday afternoon. So this evening we were going to hear from Gladys Knight and the Pips, and then something from Mr. Luther Vandross. Enjoy the next 8 and a bit minutes worth.
1: Hey, you know, everybody's talking about the good old days, right? Everybody, the good old days. Well, let's talk about the good old days. Come to think of it, as bad as we think they are, these will become the good old days for our children. But why don't we try to remember that kind of September when life was slow and oh, so mellow. Try to remember. And if you remember, then follow. Oh, why does it seem that the past is always better? We look back and we think the winters were warmer, the grass was greener, the skies were bluer, and smiles were

absolutely fabulous. Luther Vandross, so amazing. It's a tune and a half. And before that, Gladys Knight and the Pips with The Way We Were. That was this week's Sunday Soul. There'll be some more next week, round about the 10 past 6 mark, because that's when we like to do it. Right, so now it is time to find out who is the most voted for on this week's, this Sunday afternoon's Sunday afternoon vote. Reminder.

Absolutely. Even Stevens on the voting until many mugs, several mugs, one mug, two mugs, lots of mugs, and the Bungalow himself, Bungalow Paul, had their votes, casted their votes, and that swayed the decision to the track that's about to play. So for everyone that did take time, made the effort and had an opinion, thank you very much. I do appreciate it. But the winner this week of this week's Sunday vote is this man here, Mr. Marvin Gaye. Enjoy this.

Now, for those of you that are listening very closely, you may be thinking to yourselves, Simon, what are you doing? What are you doing, man? You played that. You played that earlier, right at the end of the first hour. So I went back and checked, and yes, I did. So I haven't done that before, I don't think. So I do apologise. It's a very good song, so it's worth playing it twice. Let's do this from UB40 and have a look at that. Travel for the Final Time straight afterwards.

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2: Okay, here we go. Final look at the travel this afternoon. The island is looking absolutely lovely. There's nothing that's going to hold you up there. The A249 is absolutely lovely. Nothing's going to hold you up, either northbound or southbound. Guess what? The M2. That's fine too. The M20 is fine as well. And as for the A2, that's good in both directions. That's really simple. That's how we love it on a Sunday afternoon. Looking at the trains, the A241 Ramsgate service, you know it, 2 minutes late. It's always 2 minutes late. All the other trains are running exactly to schedule. So that's it. It's very quiet. Let's hope it stays like that. The next live scheduled broadcast for travel updates and all things related will be tomorrow morning at around about 6:45. Exactly 6:45. Mr. Sissons is a professional. At 6:45 tomorrow morning on John Sissons and The Breakfast Show. So that's it until then.
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0: And just in case you were in any doubt as to who they are, they are the Jewelers with Countless Nights, and before that, the Kingstonians with Mix It Up. Very good evening to you.
1: Good evening.
0: How are you?
1: I'm okay.
0: Good.
1: Okay, we've been having a chat, haven't we? But
0: we
1: I didn't mention what I've been up to this week. I know Mr. Finch has been...
0: Hello, was that you?
1: Sorry. yes. Mr. Finch has been very busy this weekend, but I've been busy as well.
0: What have you been up to?
1: Well, my Woody Jr.
0: Yes.
1: Who's spent the last 4 years, moved back 4 years ago.
0: Yes.
1: He's moved out.
0: Get
1: he's
0: in there.
1: He's got his own flat.
0: That is why you are grinning like a loon.
1: Well, actually, officially, he hasn't moved out.
0: Well, hang on. That's a bit like like the Met Office things I read out that says it could be a sunny day apart from the rain.
1: Yes, well, he's got his keys and we've been painting and cleaning and etc. Moves, but Tuesday is a big day.
0: Tuesday.
1: Me and him have got a van.
0: Oh.
1: And we got some big stuff.
0: You got some
1: to
0: big
1: pick
0: stuff.
1: Up. Oh yes, sofas,
0: the
1: beds, double bed, all that stuff.
0: That's excellent. Yes. That's excellent.
1: Yes. I've got a bad back though.
0: It doesn't matter.
1: Anyone want to volunteer?
0: It doesn't matter. You're waking him out. Anyway, speaking of Mr. Finch, he did his 36 hours, didn't he?
1: He did.
0: And so he did. Far, he's in excess of, I think, don't quote me on this, £2,500 raised for the charity.
1: Wow, that's fantastic.
0: That is excellent stuff.
1: That's fantastic.
0: I haven't seen him today.
1: No, I don't think anyone's seen him.
0: He was floating around yesterday.
1: Oh, I don't know. He's alive, is he?
0: I think so.
1: After that stint?
0: I don't know.
1: Oh.
0: I don't know. I've not seen him.
1: Perhaps when you go at 7, perhaps you better knock on his door.
0: I'm not knocking on his door. I'm going home for my dinner.
1: Oh.
0: You can go and knock on the door. When you put one of your long tracks on, just wander over there, go, you all right?
1: No, you don't know what you're going to find, do you?
0: No, I wouldn't go over there either. Anyway, you're up at 7 o'clock with the vinyl collection. Lots
1: yes,
0: of
1: I
0: stuff.
1: Am.
0: Lots
1: yes.
0: of stuff.
1: Oh, well, it's, as usual, something for everyone.
0: Good.
1: But it will change. Black Keys, bit of them. We've got
0: yes.
1: a bit of Black Keys. Neil Young. Jesus and Mary Chain.
0: Oh, blimey. For a long time.
1: Yes, I know. Well, you're going to hear them tonight.
0: Only for
1: and some
0: radio.
1: Live tracks. If Welling Paul's still listening, Lou Reed live track.
0: Oh, really?
1: We've got, yes. Oh, yes.
0: I'm not asking you which one.
1: It's not that one.
0: Okay. Any more you wish to add?
1: Well, we've got, what have we got else? Rolling Stones. Richie Blackmore's Rainbow.
0: Oh.
1: I did have it penciled in last week, but I didn't have time.
0: Okay. Got any Judas Priest?
1: Funny enough.
0: No.
1: No, but if you want a request, I have a couple on my hard drive.
0: Do you?
1: If you want Judas Priest.
0: Okay.
1: For some reason.
0: They're all right.
1: Are they?
0: Yeah.
1: Are they a ska band?
0: No, not at all.
1: Okay.
0: It's not just ska, it's all sorts of.
1: Okay, Judas Priest. If I think there's a couple on now, I'll play you one.
0: No one else. No, I only want one.
1: Oh, what one's that?
0: I'm not telling you.
1: Oh, I won't have that one anyway.
0: I'll tell you in a minute. Anyway, that all sounds like excellent stuff, as always, on a Sunday evening. The only place to be, the vinyl collection with Woody from 7 o'clock after I've gone. Do you know whose birthday is today? Or it would have been his birthday today.
1: No.
0: Meatloaf.
1: Mr. Loaf.
0: Mr. Loaf.
1: Oh, right, okay.
0: Would have been his birthday today. And if it's your birthday, then not you.
1: Not me.
0: Not you,
1: no.
0: I'm talking to you.
1: No. Who won the birthday thingy, that new competition?
0: The
1: that
0: birthday
1: done?
0: Thingy. Who won? Donna. Donna from Queenborough.
1: And whose birthday was it? Because I missed the answer.
0: Well, you don't know what it was. Les.
1: Oh, was it?
0: It's Les. You three are very, very...
1: I know.
0: ...tight.
1: I know. More ways than one.
0: Yeah, I'll see you in the pub. I didn't mean it like that at all. You are very close in birthdays.
1: We are, yes.
0: And it's very kind of you to actually offer up that information and everyone else that joined in with it.
1: So, I know.
0: No, it's cool. I'll delete
1: that. Fun. It's good.
0: I'll delete that post so that it doesn't leak out and get taken by the Russians or someone.
1: Just take 20 years off. My birth date.
0: Okay, we'll do that. So, yeah, if it is your birthday today, very happy birthday to you from me and Woody and everyone else here at 95.6 BRFM. We kick this afternoon off with Avril Lavigne. It's her birthday as well today. But as you just heard me say, Meat Loaf would have been his birthday today, and it would be unforgiving not to do this.

Well, time marches on and it's nearly time for me to go. But before I go, I would like to say thank you to each and every single one of you out there this afternoon that not only tuned in, but joined in. I stole that from someone not a million miles away. Thank you from the bottom of my heart. It makes it all worthwhile. So every week, and I mean it every week, without you wonderful people out there tuning in, joining in and listening in, it makes it no point us doing what we do. So thank you very much. Thank you very much, your kind words, Bungalow Paul. I will leave Woody open to everything you got to throw at him tonight. I will be listening too. That's it. That's me done. I think I'm back on Tuesday with Mary at 7 o'clock community show. Yep, it's next week. And failing that, I'll be back again next Sunday afternoon. Whatever you're up to, this evening. It's not this afternoon. I can say this evening now because it's dark. The sun has set and I don't like it. Roll on next summer. whatever you're up to, stay tuned to 95.6 BRFM. Keep Woody company because there's this 4-foot teddy bear perched on a stool that is worrying him in case he gets up and starts walking about by himself. The teddy bear, not Woody. Enjoy your evenings. I'll say goodnight and I'll catch you Tuesday on the community show, 7 p.m. Thank you very much, everyone.

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1: From the Sky News Centre at 7, detectives investigating a suspected bomb plot against an RAF base are understood to be investigating possible links with Iran. Five men are being questioned on suspicion of explosives and terrorism offences after three vans were stopped in Gloucestershire. They've been travelling to Fairford, a site used by the US Air Force. Donald Trump has described the arrests as a great thing.
2: Working with Britain, it was an amazing job. We had them under investigation. They were looking to do big damage to our fort. And working with the British worked out great. We had them under view for a long time and we got them.
1: Andy Burnham's appealing for calm at the scene of the contentious Drumcree parade in Portadown. Northern Ireland's First Minister Michelle O'Neill and others are blocking a loyalist Orange Order march from going down a mainly nationalist road. The route's been allowed for the first time in 28 years. 10 NHS staff have been removed from duty or suspended after snooping through the medical records of Noah Woods. The three-year-old was found dead in a pond in Suffolk last week after he went missing from a playground through a gap in the fence. NHS England has promised to get tough on staff who access data inappropriately. It happened after Oliver McGowan died in 2016. His dad, Thomas, knows what Noah's family is going through.
3: We expect people to respect privacy, especially with delicate, sensitive information like this. And, you know, when you've lost a member of your family or a relative, it's hurtful, deeply hurtful.
1: The Prime Minister says social care could be at the heart of Labour's next election manifesto. Andy Burnham says nothing's off the table when it comes to finding the money to fund the system in England. In sport, England's cricketers have eased to a 223-run victory in the deciding one-day international with Sri Lanka to take the series 2-1. Harry Brooks' side set their opponents a target of 356 at the Oval, with Tom Banton getting his first ODI century. While in football, Wales have suffered back-to-back defeats to start their Nations League campaign after losing 2-0 in Denmark. That's the latest. I know.
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Good evening, I'm Woody. This is the Vinyl Collection on a Sunday evening. How is everyone? Had a good weekend? Had a good week, have we? Yes, the weather's been pretty good, hasn't it? Still, it's very dark very soon in the evening. And yes, don't like it. But anyway, 3 hours of vinyl-related tunes for you and your requests as well. If you don't want to give me a request, if you don't want to text the show or give us a ring, because it's Sunday evening, I might even answer the phone as well. How about that? Just let me know you're on board. Let me know you've tuned in and you're going to join in. I'll give out the numbers to text me on the show for a request or just to say hi. So don't be shy. What we got on the show? Well, it always changes, doesn't it? But aim to have a bit of Black Keys, Neil Young, Whitesnake, Ritchie Blackmore's Rainbow, Jesus and Mary Chain, and some live tracks, one from Neil Young and one from Lou Reed. Oh, yes. Not that Rock and Roll Animal intro thingy. It's something else from another album. So I haven't played it before. See what you think of it a little bit later in the show. Also, single tracks from Big Country, Stranglers, Water Boys. Plus, we've got Canada John's weather report from Thunder Bay. Is it colder or is it warmer over there than it is here? He's gone for Jerry Rafferty's Baker Street. So I'm going to double it up a little bit later. So we'll have a twin spin of Jerry Rafferty tunes, and we've also got Trisha's A to Z playlist, and we're nearly at the end of it. Oh yes, we're on Y, and Trisha's gone for a yes. There's only a few really that she could choose for, and she dared say about Yoko Ono. So yeah, oh no, not on this show. I haven't got any of her stuff anyway. Who would want it? Anyway, after the next song, I'll give out some numbers and you can join in with a bit of banter, just say hi, or I just have some vinyl related request or some songs from your album back catalogue. And if I can find it, I will play it. Split Enz, I remember going to see them at the Roundhouse many years ago. What an evening that was. More ways than one. Shark Attack.

Split Ends from their album True Colours, I believe that was. Yes, when I saw them with a mate and a couple of girlfriends many, many years ago to the Roundhouse. Very eventful, and I could write a book on that night. Okay, so if you've got a vinyl-related request or something from your album collection, give us a text, 07510 984 001. That's 07510 984 001. And because it's a Sunday evening, give us a ring, 01795 874 422. So don't let me be all alone. Give us a text, give us a phone call, let me know you're on board. And yes, because I'm all alone. It's very dark already, pitch black out there now. And I'm all alone in the studio, apart from this 4 foot plus teddy bear. And I take it it's for kids, but it's a bit spooky. And I could see it out the corner of my eye. And if that starts moving or winking at me, I'm out of here. It just seems so spooky. Anyway, thank you to Simon. Another great show. Another great competition as well for our 20th birthday anniversary. Next month, I think it is. 20 as a commercial station. Fantastic. Yes, well done, Simon. He's gone home, of course. Of course he's gone home. To a roast dinner, turkey and cranberry sauce. That's wrong. That's not this month, is it? Can't do that. I bet it's nice though. Anyway, so yeah, text the show, 07510 984 001. Don't let me be on my own with this 4 foot teddy. I might have to move it. It's really spooky. Yes, I know I'm a grown adult, but things like that, yeah. Or give us a call, 01795 874 222. Plenty on the show, something for everyone, and it might even change as well as we go through for the next 3 hours. Zootons, why won't you give me your love? Good question. Why?

Oh, Zootons. Do like the Zootons. Why don't you give me your love? Good question. Now, if that teddy bear moves or winks at me, I'm going to have one of these. A nervous breakdown. Rolling Stones, up next.

0: Bit of Whitesnake there. Give me more time. I know we've got some Whitesnake fans who's regular listeners. Wonder if they tuned in tonight. Let me know. Give us a text. Let me know you're on board. 07510984001. That's 07510984001. Or give us a call. Might even answer the phone. 01795 874422. Or might even get the teddy bear to answer the phone if it starts moving about. William Paul, good evening to you. Yes, oh yes, Lou Reed, a live Lou Reed track. I haven't played it before. It's a little bit different. Yes, it's good though. It is good. That's from William Paul, Bungalow, and the Competition King, and anything else I care to mention. He says, "Yeah, I've got a few other names I could call you, but it's not past the watershed yet." Okay. Bit of U2. Take us into some ads, I reckon. On the coming up soon, we've got Canada John's weather report, all the way from Thunder Bay.
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1: I'm Woody, this is the Vinyl Collection, and good evening, Angry. No, it's not Peter Finch. He's done his 36 hours, and what a great job, well done. Raised quite a bit of money as well for Finley's Trust, and you can still donate, so get on Facebook page and keep donating. Fantastic. And yes, he's Angry said he's lost track of time. I think Pete's lost track of time. I don't think anyone's seen him today. No, he's been very quiet or very asleep, I think, catching up after all that 36 hours. Brilliant. Well done, Peter, if you're listening or if you're snoring, probably. But welcome on board, Angry. Yeah, give us a text for a request or just say hi. Don't be shy. 07510 984 001, or give us a call 01795 874 422. I will leave you at the moment with Bebop Deluxe, a bit of music in dreamland.

Bebop Deluxe now, and oh dear, the system's whirring. Play at one, our system is, I think it's frozen, it's whirring. So, okay, this play off the hard drive or CD at the moment. Hopefully, we can get it up and running. What about a bit of Bowie? Somebody Up There Likes Me from the Young Americans album.

From the Young Americans album, David Bowie, of course, the album that showed the Americans how to get funky. Oh yes, what an album. Someone up there likes me, and someone does. Thank you very much. We're now back up and running. Slight blip, but fingers crossed, I'll blame the Teddy. What we got next? Oh yes, right. Angry. Warren Zevon, is it? The only one I've got my hands on, you won't want this, Werewolves of London. And the one, I've never heard the one that you've asked for. He said it's top tune. I'm going to write it down and investigate. It's on my list, Angry. Don't get angry at me, though. I'll play some Bob Dylan later. William Paul. Shepherd's Pie. I love Shepherd's Pie. Oh, dear. Mrs. Whitstable. It's not her best. Oh dear, oh dear. I'm sure it's very tasty. I'm sure it's very, very tasty. From Bungalow, he's changing Bungalow now. He's got so many aliases. I haven't got a clue who it is. Okay, let's move on quick. We've got Canada John's weather report next up. From Thunder Bay. And let's see. He said, it's been a frosty week over here in Thunder Bay. Overnight temperatures down to minus six degrees. Overnight temperatures down to minus 6 degrees. Daytime's up to about 14 degrees, he said, and it's sunny, but right now it's raining, so a real mixed bag, he said. And I did reply to him and said winter is coming, but frosty week in Thunder Bay. Overnight temperatures down to minus 6 degrees already. Thank you for that, John. You asked for Baker Street, the classic Jerry Rafferty tune, and I've dubbed it up for you with Night Owl. For you, mate.

Jerry Rafferty, Twin Spin, Night Hour, of course, that one. And before that, the classic Baker Street of Canada John in Thunder Bay, where the nights are down to -6 degrees. And it's a bit of frost there as well. They will be at -6 during the night. 14 degrees during the day. Oh, yes. Shapes of things to come. Okay, we've got some news coming up, and to take us there, bit of Jimi Hendrix, I reckon. Purple Haze coming up now, and then when we come out the other side, we'll have a bit of the Black Keys, I think.

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1: From the Sky News Centre at 8. It's understood police are investigating whether Iran's linked to a suspected bomb plot at an RAF base. Five men have been detained on suspicion of explosives and terrorism offences after three vans heading for Fairford in Gloucestershire were stopped early this morning. 85 homes in the area have been evacuated. Major General Chip Chapman is a counter-terrorism expert.
2: Ultimately, there is no crime in law of being a terrorist. They will be charged for what acts they were going to commit. Ultimately, you know, this is ultimately, I think, going to be some sort of attempted murder. Preparing a terrorist act is one of those things which can lead to that.
1: DUP leaders calling the behaviour of Northern Ireland's First Minister shameful. Senior Sinn Féin politicians are among those blocking an Orange Order march in Portadown. The Drumcree parade was due to go down the largely nationalist Garvaghy Road, but it's been delayed by huge crowds. It's been allowed for the first time since 1998. Gavin Robinson is condemning Michelle O'Neill.
3: She's breaking the law. She's the head of an executive and she's prepared to willfully disregard the ruling of our courts. The determination by the statutory body charged with determining parades in Northern Ireland.
1: A man in his 80s has died in a house fire in North London. The first floor of the two-storey building in Wood Green was destroyed. A Scottish Health Board's declared a critical incident. NHS Grampian says its A&E departments in Aberdeen and Elgin are under intense pressure. In sports, Tom Banton's helped England's cricketers thrash Sri Lanka by 223 runs in the deciding one-day international. The opener scored 126 at the Oval. Head coach Brendan McCullum says they showed strength in depth to secure an overall 2-1 win.
4: You make three changes to the side after the last game. You take out Joss Butler, Jacob Bethel, Sam Curran, Adil Rashid, the four big, big players for us. And then the likes of Tom Banton, who's playing obviously in a slightly unfamiliar role at the top, excels throughout the series.
1: Wales remain bottom of their Nations League group following a 2-0 loss to Denmark in Copenhagen. That's the latest.
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I'm Woody, this is the Vinyl Collection, and that's the first hour of the show gone. Still here till 10 o'clock, still got a load of songs to cram in for the next 2 hours. And don't forget any requests as well, vinyl-related requests, anything from the album collection. If I can find it, I will play it. And Angry's gone quiet since I couldn't find the song he requested. I've made a note of it, Angry, it is on my list. So we'll see on that one. Give us a text, 07510984001, 07510984001. Next up, the Black Keys. Talking of Angry, they sound a bit angry. Burn the Damn Thing Down. Okay.

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2: There was Red Hot Chili Peppers, of course, with Can't Stop. Before that, the Black Keys, Burn the Damn Thing Down. Well, in Paul's dinner was all right in the end. That's good. I'm so glad about that. And I will sort out a song for you very shortly, Welling Paul. And thank you very much. Thank you. Officially a friend of Welling Paul, because I can call him Welling Paul. I might even get a badge. Me and Welling Paul. Of friends or something like that. Anyway, Bury coming up in 2 weeks' time, Welling Paul, at the Seaside Pub in Minster. They've got Project Bury. I've seen them twice there, and they really are good. Really are good. And I'm going, a few of us are going, so if you want to make your way down there on the 10th of October to the Seaside Pub, I think it's Seaside Road, isn't it? Or Seaside Avenue. Project Bury. Great evening. Brilliant band. Don't just play the hits, play some album tracks as well. So it's always a good night. So there you go. What have we got next? Jesus and Mary Chain. Those two brothers, Scottish alt rockers, coming up now.

Oh, they love a bit of feedback. Blues from a Gun from their album titled Automatic. That's Jesus and Mary Chain. Now, William Paul, my old mate, because we're friends. It's official. he's asked for a track, a song, and we've got a Lou Reed Live coming up track very soon, but I'm going to play this for you. This is a Velvet Underground track, because we like a bit of the Velvet Underground. This is plainly called Rock and Roll. For you, WP.

The wonderful, very underground of Lou Reed there, of course. Yes, good effort, sir, says Welling Paul. He liked that one, so do I. Still got Lou Reed Live coming up. Some Rolling Stones. Well, we've got another White Snake song. Electric Light Orchestra. Richie Blackmore's Rainbow. All to squeeze in. And... also, what we got? The live, a bit of Neil Young as well, and a load more. And Trisha's A to Z playlist. We're running out of letters. It's Y today, and that's yes. So very close to the end. But first, Hazel O'Connor, Driftwood. I like this one.

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Def Leppard, Rejoice. First of our live tracks. Gonna play both the live tracks back to back. This is Neil Young from Unplugged album. They had a few of those concerts, didn't they, Unplugged, over the years. This one is Neil Young, and this is from Hank to Hendrix.

from the Unplugged album, Neil Young, from Hank to Hendrix. Coming up after the next song, we've got Trish's A to Z playlist. But first, more live tracks. This is Lou Reed. This one's called I Believe in Love. Does Lou get soppy? Have a listen. Coming up. Here we go.

Lou Reed from one of his live albums, I Believe in Love. Oh, yes. Triss's A to Z playlist. We're up to Y. And tomorrow, on when I'm back on BRFM with my Late Late Breakfast show between 1 and 4, I hope you can join me. It's the letter Z and we're completed. There you go. The whole alphabet we've done. Tomorrow. Wondrous Stories from 1977. This is Yes.

Just one letter to go over Trisha's A to Z playlist, and that will be tomorrow. Z, of course. That was, yes, Wondrous Stories of 1977. Strangler's track, Who Wants the World? Apparently, this is all about an alien coming down to Earth, and I don't think he lasted long. I think he turned around, had one look, then he went straight back. Or something like that. There's the Stranglers.

Who wants the world? Stranglers. Well, that alien didn't. Because he left again. Went. Had a quick look, then he went. Something like that. Guns N' Roses up next. You Could Be Mine.

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1: From the Sky News Centre at 9, Donald Trump is claiming a suspected terror plot against an RAF base used by the US Air Force was looking to do big damage. The President has praised the arrests of five men after three suspicious vans were seen heading to Fairford in Gloucestershire. 85 homes were evacuated in the operation, which awoke nearby villagers in the early hours.
2: My wife heard a noise, nudged me and said there's somebody knocking on the door, which is most unusual for a Sunday morning.
3: It just highlights again, you know, we really need to focus on defence in our country, and you know, there's lots of things politically that are happening that aren't being dealt with properly.
1: Counter-terror officers are understood to be looking at possible links with Iran. The head of the Democratic Unionist Party is accusing Northern Ireland's First Minister of breaking the law. Michelle O'Neill and others have blocked a controversial Orange Order march heading from Drumcree Church down the mainly nationalist Garvachy Road in Portadown. The Parades Commission's allowed it for the first time since 1998. The Sinn Féin politicians defending her actions.
4: We've spent the night speaking with intergenerational, like a granny and her daughter and her granddaughter. We're meeting families like that who feel collectively traumatised, who feel individually traumatised. Does anybody think that this is a good idea? No right-minded person would make this decision.
1: 10 staff have been removed from duty after the medical records of 3-year-old Noah Woods were inappropriately accessed. His body was found in a pond last week after he wandered off from a playground in Suffolk. NHS Grampian has declared a critical incident. A&E units in Aberdeen and Elgin are under intense pressure. To sport, and England's cricketers secured a 2-1 series win over Sri Lanka with a 223-run victory in the deciding one-day international. Tom Banton hit his first ODI century at the Oval. In football, the Republic of Ireland are 3-0 up in the second half of their controversial Nations League game against Israel, while Wales remain winless in 2026 after a 2-0 defeat away to Denmark. That's the latest.
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7: Oh, yes, it is. I'm Willie, and this is the Vinyl Collection entering its last hour. And don't forget, tomorrow, 1 o'clock to 4 o'clock, I'm back on BRFM with the Late Late Breakfast Show. And you can't do work on a Sunday evening. Well, in Paul, you can't. No. It's not allowed, is it? Just listen to the music. What about this one? The Rolling Stones, A Rainfall Down.

Rolling Stones, Rain Fell Down. Okay, 50, under 55 minutes to go. I've still got a few songs I want to squeeze in. They're too good not to play. This is the Black Keys featuring Billy F. Gibbons. Who is he, you may say? ZZ Top. Yes, you're right. This is Good Love.

Good Love, with the Black Keys featuring Billy. Hang on, Billy F. Gibbons. I forgot his name. Sorry about that. ZZ Top playing on guitar there as well. Bit of Magic Touch from Aerosmith next.

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1: Yeah, what else? What more can you want? This is the final collection. I'm Woody, and don't forget I'm back tomorrow, 1 o'clock to 4 o'clock with my Late Late Breakfast show. Please join me then. It'll be fun. I'm sure it will. another Jesus and Mary Chain track from the album Dark Lands. This is the title track.

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1: It sure is. I'm Woody. This is the Vinyl Collection. And we're entering its last 30 minutes. And don't forget, I'm back tomorrow at 1 o'clock to 4 o'clock with the Late Late Breakfast Show. Please join me then. Next up, the Waterboys. I was going through a few folders and bands that I haven't played for a while, and I came across this one, and I like it a lot. This is And a Bang on the Ear, the Waterboys. Try this one.

The Water Boys. What a tune. That's 7 minutes long, 7.5 minutes long. The Water Boys. And a bang on the ear. Fantastic. A cue up next, Caterpillar.

Quirky little number, that one from The Cure, one of the early stuff, 1984, Caterpillar. I'm going to, I've got three songs to follow during the show, so I'll say my goodbyes now. Thank you everyone tuning in, joining in, thank you very much. Indeed, makes it all worthwhile. And don't forget, tomorrow I'm back at 1 o'clock to 4 o'clock with the Late Late Breakfast Show. Please try and join me then. I'm going to leave you. Oh yes, we're going to have Pink Floyd. What do you want from me? But then we've got a bit of Bryan Ferry and Meatloaf, because Bryan Ferry had a birthday a few days ago. He was 81. Yes, incredible. And Meatloaf would have had a birthday today. So the birthday boys, we are going to leave last. But Pink Floyd coming up. What do you want for me? And well, in Paul, thank you very much, sir. Thank you indeed. And tomorrow is another day, he says. And he's got things to sort out tomorrow. Oh yes, indeed. Okay, well, Paul, thank you very much indeed. So that's about it. Thank you for tuning in, joining in as well. Leave you with Pink Floyd, then the two birthday boys.

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1: From the Sky News Centre at 10. It's understood police are investigating whether Iran is linked to a suspected bomb plot at an RAF base. Five men have been detained on suspicion of explosives and terrorism offences after three vans heading for Fairford in Gloucestershire were stopped early this morning. US bombers are located there, and President Trump has praised the arrests as fantastic. Defence Secretary Wes Streeting's reacted too.
2: There's a live police investigation, so I'm very limited in what I'm able to say, except to pay enormous tribute to our emergency services and security services, who have once again demonstrated that they work around the clock to keep this country safe.
1: Northern Ireland's First Minister is being accused of breaking the law by the DUP leader following her actions on a hugely significant road. Sinn Féin's Michelle O'Neill is among thousands of protesters who've blocked a largely nationalist route in Portadown. The Parades Commission has allowed the Loyalist Orange Order to march along Garvaki Road for the first time since 1998. 10 NHS staff have been removed from duty or suspended after snooping through the medical records of Noah Woods. The three-year-old was found dead in a pond in Suffolk last week after he went missing from a playground through a gap in the fence. NHS England's promised to get tough on staff who access data inappropriately. It also happened after Oliver McGowan died in 2016. His dad Thomas knows what Noah's family's going through.
3: We expect people to respect privacy, especially with delicate, sensitive information like this. And, you know, when you've lost a member of your family or a relative, it's hurtful, deeply hurtful.
1: In sport, the Republic of Ireland bounced back from an opening Nations League defeat with a 3-0 victory over Israel. Neither side shook hands before kick-off in the controversial fixture in Hungary. Wales, meanwhile, remain winless in 2026 after losing 2-0 away to Denmark. And England's cricketers eased to a 223-run victory in the deciding one-day international with Sri Lanka to take the series 2-1. And that's the latest.
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Welcome to the Real Vision Radio Show with Alan Hare, playing old and new stuff. Oddland there, Illuminate. And here's Night Rangers redoing their old song, Sister Christian.

Nickel back there with Rattle the Cage, and before that Night Ranger, Sister Christian. Here's Mason featuring Steve Overland from FM, This Thing Called Love, and you're listening to the Real Vision Radio Show with Alan Hare. Oh, I forgot to mention Mike's memories in a little while. He's picked a track from Bad Company and Skid Row.

That was MMMR Music, Fire Still Burning. And before that, we had Mason featuring Steve Overland, This Thing Called Love. Right, let's do Mike's memories, because he always gives me a bit to read out. Keeps me on my toes, Mike does. So Mike says this week's choices are two cautionary tales about young men and rock and roll that are both similar in their third-person storytelling style and their tragic rock ballad structure. First up is Bad Company with Shooting Star and their epic 1975 album Straight Shooter. The song tells the story of a young boy who becomes a guitar player and then a rock star who gets caught up in fame, drugs and access. It's a great song with a dark moral behind it about the deaths of young rock stars from drug addiction. Next up is Skid Row with 18 and Life from their self-titled debut album in 1989. The song tells the story of an 18-year-old whose whole reckless behaviour leads to a fatal shooting and imprisonment. Like with Shooting Star, the protagonist's life takes a disastrous turn because of a youthful recklessness. Although they were recorded 14 years apart, both songs are essentially about a young person's potential being destroyed. Both have narrative verses and energy-charged choruses. I hope the listeners enjoy these choices. Well, I'm sure they will, Mike. So here it is, Bad Company, Shooting Star, and Skid Row, 18 and Life.

There you have it, Mike's memories. Two great tracks there, Skid Row, 18 and Life, and Bad Company, Shooting Star. Thanks for those two, Mike. Look forward to some more memories in 2 weeks' time. Right, here's Dee Greed doing Still in Love with You.

Deep Purple there from their album Arrogant Boy, their new album. That was The Beating of Wings, an album track. And before that, Dee Greed doing Still in Love with You. Let's confess now from the Metamorphosis album. This is Beat of My Heart.

These Wicked Rivers there, Ain't No Smoke. And before that, Hell in the Club, Call Me at 666. Soon be Halloween as well. Playing loads of Halloween songs of be coming up, won't it? Very quick. Soon be Christmas as well. And you're listening to the Real Vision Radio Show with Alan Head. Don't forget, there's a Real Vision Radio Facebook page. You can leave messages, make comments, make requests for songs. Let us know what you think of the shows in general. Just say hello, like the page. Here's Ava Wren, and this is Violet.

Who on earth? Is there any other way? And before that, Ava or Ava Wren Violet. Let's have Ted Nugent now. The album Free For All came out in 76 in September, 50 years ago. This is a track from it, Writing on the Wall.

Montrose there, Crazy For You, from the album Jump On It, and before that Ted Nugent, Writing On The Wall From The Free For All album, both came out in 76 in September. 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Here's Asia, A Traveller Into The Light.

Sash Vai there, a track called Mayhem, which is Joe Satriani and Steve Vai, and before that, Asia, the Traveller into the Light. Here's Paul Lane, this is Don't Let Me Go Tonight.

0: Ian Parry's Consortium Project 6, Kingdom for Heroes, that's called. And before that, Paul Lane, Don't Let Me Go Tonight. Now, Lynn and Skynyrd released One More for the Road in 76 in September. Of course, he had Freebird on it, and I played that the other week. So here's Tuesday's Gone from the album.
1: This ain't rowdy enough for me. I like a little bit more rowdy. Excuse us a minute, we broke the piano. It seems we're always breaking something. And somebody's breaking us.

0: Tuesday she's gone.
1: Lynyrd Skynyrd there. Tuesday's gone for one more for the road. April Wine released The Whole World's Going Crazy in 76 in September. I played a couple of tracks over the last few shows from it, The Whole World's Going Crazy and Like a Lover, Like a Song. It's a great, great album, and this is another track from it, Rock and Roll Woman. Great Canadian band.

They're called Iron Savior, and that's The Creature's Tale. And before that, April Wine, Rock and Roll Woman from The Whole World's Going Crazy, came out in September 1976. It is iconic now from the album 2. This is Tears Keep on Falling.

Harsh there, Forever Yesterday from the album Feels, and before that, iconic Tears Keep On Falling. You've been listening to the Real Vision Radio Show with Alan here. Thanks a lot for listening. Hope you've all enjoyed the show. I'll be back at the same time next week. I might just squeeze this one in, very, very short song, because I've only got a minute or two left. In fact, this is 1 minute 56. This is Dr. Feelgood from the album Stupidity. I'm talking about you, which also came out in 76 in September. Bye for now.

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1: From the Sky News Centre at midnight, Donald Trump is claiming that a suspected terror plot against an RAF base used by the US Air Force was looking to do big damage. The president's praised the arrests of five men after three suspicious vans were seen heading to Fairford in Gloucestershire. 85 homes were evacuated in the operation, which woke up villagers in nearby Welford in the early hours.
2: My wife heard a noise, nudged me and said there's somebody knocking on the door, which is most unusual for a Sunday morning.
3: It just highlights again, you know, we really need to focus on defence in our country, and, you know, there's lots of things politically that are happening that aren't being dealt with properly.
1: Counter-terror officers are understood to be looking at possible links with Iran. Northern Ireland's First Minister has urged protesters in Portadown to stay the course. Michelle O'Neill's joined a large crowd that's gathered to stop loyalist group the Orange Order from marching down Garvaki Road. It's a mainly nationalist road. 10 NHS staff have been removed from duty or suspended after a data breach involving the digital medical records of three-year-old Noah Woods. The toddler was found in a lake after going missing from a playground through a gap in the fence last week. In sport, Tom Benton helped England's cricketers thrash Sri Lanka by 223 runs in the deciding one-day international. The opener's 126 contributed to 335 for 7 at the Oval. Head coach Brendan McCullum says they showed strength and depth to secure the series 2-1.
4: You make three changes to the side after the last game. You take out Joss Butler, Jacob Bethel, Sam Curran, Adil Rashid, the four big players for us. And then the likes of Tom Benton, who's playing obviously in a slightly unfamiliar role at the top, excels throughout the series.
1: The Republic of Ireland were 3-0 winners in their controversial Nations League game against Israel. Wales remain without a victory in 2026 after a 2-0 defeat away to Denmark. And tickets for next year's Oasis tour have sold out. Every single ticket for the band's 42 live shows have now gone. That's the latest.
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1: From the Sky News Centre at 1. It's understood counter-terror police are investigating if Iran is linked to a suspected bomb plot on an RAF base. Five men have been arrested on suspicion of explosives and terrorism offences after three vehicles were stopped on their way to Fairford and Gloucestershire. A number of homes in the nearby village of Welford have been evacuated. Donald Trump has described the arrests as a great thing.
2: Working with Britain, it was an amazing job. We had them under investigation. They were looking to do big damage to our fort, and working with the British worked out great. We had them under view for a long time, and we got them.
1: The Prime Minister's calling for calm on all sides as protests continue to block a controversial Orange Order march from happening. Protesters have blocked a nationalist road in Northern Ireland after the High Court in Belfast allowed the Orange Men to march. There are concerns about the impact the cost of living crisis is having on blind and partially sighted people. A report's found more than half of those affected feel the rise in energy prices has had a knock-on effect on their well-being. The research from the Royal National Institute of Blind People also shows around 9 in 10 don't feel their disability benefits go far enough. Mike Werdingham is from there.
3: It's an extraordinary statistic, and it puts those people in an impossible situation where we're not able to thrive, maintain relationships, be part of our communities.
1: It's been confirmed Avanti West Coast Rail services will be under public ownership from March. Ministers say nationalisation will be supported by a plan to boost infrastructure, cut delays and push passenger experience. In sport, the Republic of Ireland bounced back from an opening Nations League defeat with a 3-0 win over Israel. Neither side shook hands before kick-off in Hungary. Wales remain winless in 2026 after losing 2-0 away to Denmark. And England's cricketers eased to a 223-run victory in the deciding one-day international with Sri Lanka to take the series 2-1. That's the latest.
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